0: maximum of 18 degrees, down tonight to 11. Tomorrow, Monday, cloudy, medium chance of showers, a high of 19. Tuesday, sunny, some cloud, a top of 22. Right now, across the coast, Morisset 17, Terrigal 16, and downtown Gosford 17 degrees.
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0: Your Sunday morning soundtrack, that's Eruption on Coast FM, one-way ticket. BJ Thomas, Hooked on a Feeling. LRB was in there with Emma, and that set started with rockin' Rod Stewart, Young Turks. Good morning, I'm JT. Coming up this hour, we've got Kiss, a track from Noiseworks, and the Eagles. It's 10:19, the Bird Lovers Day and Heritage Budgerigar show is now underway. It's on till 2 o'clock at the Sohia Park Community Hall in Orimba. That's in Shirley Street. It's free. There's stuff to see and learn. A sausage sizzle and a raffle with great prizes. Get along there. Watch the feathers fly. 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

0: Eagles on Coast FM from the 1979 album The Long Run. That's I Can't Tell You Why. It's 10:41, coast weather remaining cloudy today with some showers, a top of 18, down tonight to 11, tomorrow a maximum of 19 degrees. Coming up, we've got Third Eye Blind, Steve Winwood, and next we're stepping out with Steppenwolf.
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Stephen Jenkins, lead singer of the band Third Eye Blind, is celebrating a birthday today. 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

0: It's 11 o'clock. Good morning. I'm Toby Goff. Authorities are stepping up Australia's response to the escalating H5 bird flu outbreak as national wildlife detections hit 652. The federal government has confirmed the virus has been growing in multiple states and territories, posing an ongoing threat to native birds and marine animals. A six-week advertising blitz is now underway to better educate the public about the signs of bird flu and how to protect their pets. Agriculture Minister Julie Collins says it's about staying as prepared as we possibly can.
1: The fact that we've been able to detect the bird flu from its very first moment it arrived and as it makes its way across the country shows what a strong system Australia has in terms of our biosecurity. And again, I do want to thank the Australian public for their role in that. They have been tremendous.
0: US President Donald Trump has shut down a fresh proposal from Iran aimed at opening the Strait of Hormuz and halting regional fighting. Tehran had offered a seven-day timeline to reopen the oil shipping corridor if America lifted its naval blockade. President Trump rejected the offer outright. A police officer's in hospital after being stabbed in the neck south of Brisbane. Emergency services were called to reports of an assault at a home where the officer was then injured while engaging with two men. Police established a crime scene and arrested a suspect nearby, with the male constable now in a stable condition. Three people are fighting for life after two separate car crashes in Brisbane South. Sophie Clark reports.
2: Emergency crews were called to a two-car smash at Rochdale where firefighters had to cut a man free from the wreckage. He and a female passenger, both in their 60s, were rushed to hospital with life-threatening injuries. Minutes earlier, a 16-year-old boy was hit by two vehicles at Belmont. Police say a dark SUV failed to stop and fled the scene, with a manhunt now underway. Investigators are calling for anyone with information to contact Crime Stoppers. Sophie Clark reporting.
0: Also making news, a Senate inquiry has called on the heads of OpenAI and Anthropic to front a public hearing in the wake of widespread cybersecurity breaches by rogue agents. And lifesavers say beaches being patrolled by shark drones will be the best place to swim over summer. More than 360 sharks have been spotted across New South Wales alone using the unmanned aircraft over winter. Surf Life Saving New South Wales Chief Executive Steve Pearce has told Nine the tech is being used to keep people safe.
3: We've got around 90 beach covered dawn to dusk by drones. They'll be here right throughout summer. So, go to the Shark Smart app. You'll find the beaches where all these drones are protected with the drones themselves, and that will be the place to swim and surf this summer.
0: Checking finance, and one Australian dollar is buying 70.2 US cents.
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0: Celebrations are continuing for the Brisbane Lions after a thrilling comeback saw them beat the Dockers 96-89 to win the AFL Grand Final. Sam Leckie reports.
6: Brisbane is once again waking to the glow of Premiership glory after 4 minutes of Will Ashcroft wizardry secured a second Lions three-peat this century. Brisbane players rightly celebrated late into the night, with even coach Chris Fagan putting off conversations about his future to enjoy the festivities with his team. The party rolls into Brunswick Street Oval this morning, where Lions players will rub shoulders with their loyal Fitzroy fan base before making their way back to Brisbane for a major homecoming gala at River Stage on Tuesday. Sam Leckie, Brisbane.
0: And the Roosters are the first team locked into the NRLW Grand Final after a 2010 prelim triumph over the Raiders. It's 11:04. That is the very latest in news and in sport.
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9: The three-day Central Coast forecast, cloudy with showers for most of today. We've hit our maximum. This is as warm as it's going to get. 18 degrees down tonight to 11. Tomorrow, Monday, cloudy, medium chance of showers, a high of 19. Tuesday, sunny, some cloud, a top of 22. Right now, Pearl Beach 16, Buff Point 17, and outside the studios in Gosford, it's 18 degrees.
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0: 96.3 Coast FM, Annie Lennox there, No More I Love Yous. Before that, Marvin Gaye, Sexual Healing. We heard the Fab Four, I'll Follow the Sun. That was their from their fourth album, Beatles for Sale, and In Excess, Shine Like It Does. Hi there, JT till 12 o'clock, then Barry Taylor is in with the Sunday Hit Parade. The year today, 1969. Thanks for tuning in to your community classic hits station. Coming up, we've got Elton John, ELO, Manfred Mann, and Whitesnakes next.
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This track sounded great. Confide in me, Kylie, Coast FM.

Good Coast FM, that's it for me. News is coming up, then Barry Taylor's in with the Sunday Hit Parade, looking at 1969. Enjoy the rest of your Sunday. Take it.

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1: Good afternoon, I'm Jamel Wells. Australian senators are calling on tech executives to face a parliamentary inquiry in the wake of global AI breaches. Toby Goff reports.
2: Federal authorities confirmed an OpenAI bot bypassed security controls on a Medicare portal in June. The tech giant took months to notify Australian authorities. Rogue research models are also confirmed to have targeted government agencies in the United States. Federal leaders warn global safeguards are now needed to ensure humans remain in control of artificial intelligence. Green Senator Sarah Hanson-Young is leading a parliamentary inquiry into AI and data centres. She argues top bosses, including OpenAI's Sam Altman, must now face public questioning and commit to lasting industry regulation. Toby Goff reporting.
1: The federal government's rolling out a six-week campaign as the H5 strain of bird flu spreads to new species and regions. Agriculture Minister Julie Collins says public vigilance remains crucial, with more than 650 cases or suspected cases nationwide. Authorities are urging pet owners to keep dogs on leads in coastal and wetland areas and report any sick or dead wildlife. Diplomatic efforts to resolve the Middle East conflict have collapsed after the US president rejected Iran's latest peace plan. Iranian diplomats presented a proposal through mediators at the UN, offering a seven-day timeline to reopen the Strait of Hormuz. Donald Trump says those terms are out of the question.
3: They want to make a deal, and I think that's fine. I like making a deal too. But that deal would not be acceptable.
1: Police are investigating two crashes that have left three people in a critical condition south of Brisbane. Firefighters have freed a man from wreckage at Rochdale before he and a passenger were taken to hospital. In a separate incident, a teenager was hit by two cars at Belmont. Police are looking for a driver who left the scene. A man's been taken to hospital after being pulled unconscious from the water on the New South Wales mid-north coast. He was spotted by a drone being used to monitor the Cape Hawk area for sharks. Hundreds of AFL fans trying to return from Melbourne have had their flights disrupted. Some Virgin flights have been cancelled, with passengers being told they may have to wait until Tuesday to get back. Virgin says low visibility due to poor weather limited flights into Melbourne yesterday, resulting in today's delays. In finance, one Australian dollar buying 70.2 US cents.
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1: Brisbane fans are pinching themselves after the Lions pulled off a show-stopping comeback against the Dockers to take three AFL flags in a row. Trailing by 17 with less than 5 minutes to go, the Lions took four unanswered goals to win 96-89 at the MCG. The countdown is now on for today's NRL preliminary final. Andrew Lucas reports.
7: Penrith and Newcastle will battle it out for a spot in this year's grand final against the Roosters. Nathan Cleary has been declared fit to overcome a foot injury for the minor premiers as they chase a sixth grand final in 7 years. While last year's Wooden Spooners, Newcastle, were unchanged as they aim to qualify for their first grand final since 2001. Kickoff is at 4 p.m. with a crowd of 50,000 expected at a core stadium. Andrew Lucas, Sydney.
1: And the Wallaroos have beaten Scotland 30 points to 10. That's news and sport.
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10: 3-day weather forecast. Sunday, showers with a top of 18. Monday, a shower or two with a top of 19. Tuesday, partly cloudy with a top of 22. And 16 degrees in Gosford.
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0: The Grassroots with Bella Linda. Before that, The Doors with Touch Me. And we start with a double play from Doug Parkinson, Without You and Dear Prudence. Good afternoon, Barry Taylor, Sunday Hit Parade, the year 1969. A bit of music mix, classic hits, Coast FM 963. Thanks to JT for 3 hours of a better music mix Sunday morning music show. And he played some good tracks there. I like some of them, so thanks for that, JT. And good afternoon, David at Saratoga, Alan Finch at Tamworth, John and Doreen, Maria, Ron and Lindy in Newcastle, Peter at Wyoming, Ross and Suss, Roger on the Peninsula, Aston Mick at Mooney Creek, Norm at Edelong, John at Baddow Bay, Jan at Woy Woy, Mike Cox, Terry Hills, Marianne Morissette, Horse at Swansea, Patrick at Narara, Diane Bruce, Les and Karen, San Remo, Lynn and Bob Pankhurst, Ron at Terrigal, Margaret at Blue Haven, Mary, good afternoon to the gang at Baker's Delight, Wyoming, Reese and Pricey, Narara, Denise at Narara, Kevin and Nolene, Neville and Cheryl at Mount Annan, Peter and Jeanette, West Gosford, Glenda and Graham, North Gosford, Mark at Erinar. And you're listening to Sunday Hit Parade. And coming up after the break, I've got a triple play, Elvis Presley.
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3: 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Now he's got his smile back, and he says he's as happy as Larry. Who is Larry?
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0: That's the Douglas Quintet with Mendocino. Before that, we had Mr. Guy Fawkes by the Dave Miller Set, and a triple play from Elvis Presley with Suspicious Minds, In the Ghetto and Edge of Reality. And good afternoon to Terry Poole, June at Saratoga, Alan at North Gosford, Kelvin and Marie, Kingcumber Pools, Christine at Wyoming, Jan Pierce, Paula, Amber, Janita at Baddow Bay, Wayne up there at Tea Garden, Sam, General Mufflers in Gosford, Craig and Jenny, Narara, Heel to Toe Footwear there at Wyoming, JB and Di, Kevin up there at Gladstone in Queensland, Jack in Robbo, Mooney Creek, Bob and Dale, Mick Gosford Towing, Rod at Edelong, Ron at Woy Woy, Brian at Killarney Vale, Jeff Newson, Gloria at Terrigal, Joyce at Chidaway Bay, Bob the Retired Builder, Sandy Yadalunga, Nat Lloyd and Ruby at Narara, Julie, Gail, William at Forrester's Beach, and Simi at Fegans Bay. And you're listening to Sunday Hit Parade, the year 1969, a better music mix, classic hits, Coast FM 963. Back after the break with Diana Ross and the Supremes.
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2: And I-

A double play, Diana Ross and the Supremes. That was I'm Living in Shame. And before that, I'm Gonna Make You Love Me. And you're listening to Sunday Hit Parade, the year 1969. A better music mix, classic. 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

Electric Indian with Kima Savvy, and before that, Heart and Soul with Lazy Life. And you're listening to Sunday Hit Parade, the year 1969, a better music mix, classic. It's Coast of M 963. Back after the 1 o'clock national news with Rusty Wiley. Here's a bit of Chet Atkins in the news time.

0: Good afternoon, I'm Jamel Wells. We're being asked to play a greater role in the fight against the H5 strain of bird flu as it spreads. The federal government is launching an advertising campaign to help people recognise symptoms and stop domestic pets coming into contact with infected animals. Agriculture Minister Julie Collins has praised the public response so far.
1: I do want to thank Australians again for the reporting of sick and dead birds, with over 50,000 calls now to the National Emergency Animal Disease Hotline. I reiterate that at this stage there is no evidence of any infections in our poultry or agriculture systems, and the risk to human health remains low.
0: The federal government's under pressure to limit the expansion of artificial intelligence due to privacy concerns. An autonomous agent has hacked government security systems, prompting calls for two AI companies to face a parliamentary inquiry. Nationals MP David Littleproud has told Nine things are moving too quickly.
2: We need to slow down. We need to understand the benefits of this, control it, and make sure we maintain control of it. And I think the fact that not only Australian agencies but now US agencies have been breached, if that's not a red flag, I don't know what is.
0: The federal government's facing criticism over a rise in federal multicultural grants. One Nation data claims more than $300 million in funding has been awarded since the government came to power, with 94% of the funds directed to Labor seats. Party leader Pauline Hanson is calling for an urgent review of the decision-making process. US President Donald Trump has rejected a new proposal from Iran to reopen the Strait of Hormuz and stop regional fighting. Tehran offered a seven-day timeline to reopen the oil shipping corridor if America lifts its naval blockade. Plans to upgrade Queensland's ageing weapons licensing database are underway. Residents have stockpiled almost 18,000 guns this year, reigniting calls for a register to be prioritised. There are delays for fans getting to this afternoon's NRL clash in Sydney due to a freight train breakdown on the Central Coast. It's caused major delays for trains heading from the Central Coast and Newcastle. Sydney Train spokesperson Jazz Tumba says buses are replacing some services.
3: We've got buses being arranged right now. We're operating some trains, very limited trains, on the wrong tracks in order to get them through towards the city, so they're being diverted onto the opposite track.
0: The knock-on effects from yesterday's wild weather has led to flight delays for AFL fans heading from Melbourne to Perth. There have been delays and cancellations this morning. In finance, one Australian dollar buying 70.2 US cents.
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0: Panthers teammates are marvelling at the resilience of co-captain Isaiah Yeo ahead of today's preliminary final against the Knights. The four-time premiership winner's season looked over due to a pec injury. Centre Casey McLean says Yeo will do anything for his team.
6: Yeo is a big thing, you know, he's kind of what he's done so far. It feels like he's bloody Superman. Like he's got such toughness, not just physical toughness, but being able to, you know, mentally prepare yourself that your body's not 100% right, but being able to still do it, it's kind of something I look up to them.
0: Fremantle still feeling the disappointment after using Wharfie time in the AFL Grand Final and it backfired. The Dockers were leading the Lions by 17 points with less than 5 minutes left. And Alex Dimonor has beaten world number two Alexander Zverev at the Labor Cup. That's news and sport.
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9: 3 day weather forecast. Sunday showers with a top of 18. Monday a shower or two, 19. Tuesday partly cloudy, 22, and 15 degrees at the entrance.
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0: Matt Flinders with, turn that up a bit, Matt Flinders with Picking Up Pebbles. And before that, King Fox with Unforgotten Dreams. And we had a double play from Rusty Wile, he was the star, and Funny Man. And good afternoon to Kevin at Wangaratta, Margaret Tumby, Brett from Adams Towing, Dennis Nalani in Newcastle, Trish, Jeff and Michelle, Bill Gola Plato, Jan, Woi Woi, second call, Robbie at Woi Woi, Peter and Josephine at Tootley, Ken at Tootley, Roscoe at Gorrigan, Ken Chidaway Bay, David and Phyllis, Ralph at Woi Woi, Ivan and Angela Wyoming, Gloria and Wayne at Terrigal, Grant and Mark, West Gosford, Sludge Point Clare, Limo Bob, Wayne at Arimba, Cheryl at Mardi, Terry and Gail, Baddow Bay, Di at Buff Point, Mario and Ruby at Saratoga, and Lorraine at North Gosford. 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

0: Ray Stevens with Sunday Morning Coming Down. We had Western Union Man by Max Merritt and the Meteors. And Holy, Holy, Holy by Neil Diamond. And a double play by the Hollies. He Ain't Heavy, He's My Brother and Sorry Suzanne. And good afternoon to Graham Parks, Greg and Katrina at Canton Beach, Peter at Edelong, Liz at Holgate, Marty at Blue Bay, Gary and Margaret at Canmore, Peter at Tootley, Margaret Tascott, Steve and Janice at Boyne Valley, Queensland, Wally at Griffith, Joe at Killarney Vale, John Montgomery at Wyoming, Charlie and Joyce at the Wallyorium, and you're listening to Sunday Hit Parade, the year 1969, 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

That was the Valentines with My Old Man's a Groovy Old Man. We had Thunderclap Newman with Something in the Air, and a double play from the Flying Circus was La La and Hayride. 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
1: Good afternoon, I'm Jamel Wells. US President Donald Trump has criticised Iran's latest peace proposal aimed at reopening the Strait of Hormuz. Iran offered a seven-day timeline to restore shipping lanes and restart talks in exchange for the US lifting sanctions and a ceasefire. Mr. Trump says Iran only wants to negotiate because it's vulnerable.
2: And what they want to do is immediately open the Hormuz Strait. You know why? Because they're dying. You know why they're dying? Because they have no money coming in.
1: A Senate inquiry is called on the heads of OpenAI and Anthropic to face a public inquiry. A Greens-led committee claims the public deserves transparency about recent data intrusions into Medicare and US government agencies. Advocates say Australia needs to work with tech firms to boost security. Efforts are underway to better educate Australians about the signs of the H5 strain of bird flu and how to protect their pets. The federal government's launching an advertising campaign to try to curb the spread of the virus. The campaign will run for 6 weeks. A report claims there's a big pay gap for Indigenous workers. The UTS research has found Indigenous workers earned around 84 cents for every dollar earned by other Australian workers. Professor Noreen Young says the Indigenous workforce is undervalued.
3: Excuses are lack of education, lack of experience. That's simply not the case anymore. A degree doesn't protect you, and we can only assume that there's some unconscious bias going on about the skills of Indigenous people and the value of Indigenous labour.
1: A police officer's in a stable condition after being stabbed in the neck near Brisbane. He's been injured on a call out to an assault in a house. A woman's died in a single car crash in the New South Wales Hawkesbury area. Emergency crews called to Melong this morning say the woman in her 40s died at the scene. Police are investigating a fire in an abandoned Melbourne theatre. Brian Wilson reports.
4: Collingwood's Austral Theatre is a grand 1921 building, but just after midnight, fire crews rushed to the scene after multiple reports of flames. The firefighters took almost an hour to bring the blaze under control. Their efforts were hampered by the collapse of the heritage building's roof. The site was empty at the time, with plans for the development of apartments. The cause of the blaze has been deemed suspicious. It was one of several commercial buildings that went up in flames overnight, including a gym and martial arts centre in the nearby suburb of Maidstone. That blaze is also under investigation. Brian Wilson, Melbourne.
1: In finance, one Australian dollar buying 70.2 US cents.
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1: Newcastle fans trying to get to this afternoon's preliminary final in Sydney are warned of train delays and heavy traffic down the M1. The Knights and Panthers are looking to secure a spot in the grand final. Former Newcastle Premiership winner Mark Hughes has told the Continuous Call team he's among fans heading down the motorway.
7: Yeah, the big red and blue convoy. It's very busy, bit of rain. But we're all in high spirits, ready for a big red and blue ambush.
1: In the NRLW, the Broncos are ahead of the Titans 20-4 in the second half, and Brisbane fans are still feeling the shock after four late goals propelled the Lions to a third AFL premiership. That's the latest news and sport.
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10: 3 day weather forecast. Sunday showers with a top of 18. Monday a shower or two, 19. Tuesday partly cloudy, 22. And 15 degrees at Edelong.
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0: a double play, Russell Morris, The Girl I Love. 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

0: That was Don Duran by Dave D. Dozy, Beaky Mick and Tish. We had Joe Cocker with Delta Lady and the Bee Gees with Tomorrow, Tomorrow. And you're listening to Sunday Hit Parade, the year 1969, a better music mix, classic hits Coast FM 963. Coming up after the 3 o'clock national news this afternoon, we got Sunday Afternoon with Steve and James through until 6 o'clock tonight, and then the 6 o'clock Sunday Sessions with Angus, 8 o'clock Sunday Evening Soundstage with Steve, Delby and Greg, 10 o'clock Rare Grooves with Glenn Haviland through until 12 midnight, Classic It's Overnight with Lisa Vance, and at 4 a.m. Daybreak with Wayne C. 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

That was a double play by the Bee Gees, Don't Forget to Remember. 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

Roy Orbison with Penny Arcade. Before that, Robin Gibbs, Saved by the Bell. Well, that's been Sunday Hit Parade 1969. There's no Sunday Hit Parade next week. We got the big long wings, long weekend, solid gold hits from Friday night through until Tuesday morning. 3 days and solid gold, so I get the weekend off. But I'm back Thursday night at 8 with Baby Boomers, 8 till 10, and then the following Sunday, 2 weeks' time, it's Sunday Hit Parade 1961. I want to thank everybody who called. Love the calls. Love playing the music for you. We've got Steve and James in after 3 o'clock, National News of Sunday afternoon.

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1: Good afternoon, I'm Jamel Wells. Australian senators are calling on tech executives to face a parliamentary inquiry in the wake of global AI breaches. Toby Goff reports.
2: Federal authorities confirmed an OpenAI bot bypassed security controls on a Medicare portal in June. The tech giant took months to notify Australian authorities. Rogue research models are also confirmed to have targeted government agencies in the United States. Federal leaders warn global safeguards are now needed to ensure humans remain in control of artificial intelligence. Green Senator Sarah Hanson-Young is leading a parliamentary inquiry into AI and data centres. She argues top bosses, including OpenAI's Sam Altman, must now face public questioning and commit to lasting industry regulation. Toby Goff reporting.
1: The federal government's rolling out a six-week campaign as the H5 strain of bird flu spreads to new species and regions. Agriculture Minister Julie Collins says public vigilance remains crucial, with more than 650 cases or suspected cases nationwide. Police are investigating two car crashes that have left three people in a critical condition south of Brisbane. A driver and passenger have been injured in a crash near Rockdale. A teenager's been hit by two cars at Belmont. A number of people have been charged after a brawl in Fremantle during the AFL Grand Final. Philippa Maher reports.
3: Amongst around two dozen arrests was a group of people charged with assaulting two police officers. Police say the officers were trying to arrest a 25-year-old man on South Terrace, which was crowded with fans watching the game on giant screens, when five other people got involved. A female officer received a laceration to the head and a male officer injured his knee. Both were taken to hospital for treatment. The group is charged with three offences each, including assaulting and obstructing a public officer. Police say most of the crowd behaved responsibly, with a total of 45 charges laid against 26 people and 43 move-on notices issued. Philippa Maher reporting.
1: NRL fans heading to today's preliminary final in Sydney are advised to allow extra travel time. Lines have reopened after a freight train breakdown. Sydney Train spokesperson Jez Tumba says there could still be some delays.
4: The key message for our passengers is to allow extra travel time if you are going to the game, or make alternative travel arrangements.
1: There have been no reports of damage after an overnight earthquake in Victoria's Gippsland. The magnitude 3.9 tremor was recorded near Ensay. In finance, one Australian dollar buying 70.2 US cents.
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1: The Panthers' preliminary final with the Knights will soon be underway as both teams fight for a spot in the grand final against the Roosters. Penrith halfback Nathan Cleary will start from the bench as he battles a foot injury. Fremantle denies activating Wharfie time during the AFL grand final impacted the result. Brisbane used the bell-tolling boost to boot four consecutive goals and win by 7 points. Coach Justin Longmuir says blaming Wharfie time takes away from the Lions' big comeback.
7: I don't think that has any impact. Like, did Charlie's Country Road celebration have any impact on the game? Probably not. Like, I don't think we can put it down to that. I just think we can put it down to, one of the better teams of all time. Backs against the wall, they found something and we just didn't have the answer for that.
1: And George Russell has won the Azerbaijan Grand Prix. That's the latest news and sport.
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9: 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Happy Sunday afternoon, Coasties. Here is your three-day forecast. And after a nice, lovely couple of days, we've certainly been treated to some very nice winter weather today, haven't we? We had a top today of 17 degrees with some late showers this afternoon leading into tonight. Tomorrow, going to be looking probably very much similar with a top of 19 degrees and mostly clear skies about. Tuesday, it is looking to clear up, though, with some partly cloudy skies, but also a bit of sunshine mixed in there with a top of 21. And then on Wednesday, back to your regular scheduled programming with a nice, lovely top of 25 degrees with clear skies about. At the moment, it is 17 degrees at Booker Bay and at 17 degrees at our studio in Gosford. Now, stick around because over the next couple of hours, Stephen Wheatley going to be with you, bringing you some international global classic beats and banger hits.
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0: Aussie legends indeed. And there's a couple of Aussie legends with you right now, right here on Coast FM. And just like the Temper Trap just said right there, don't go changing a thing. Don't change that dial. Don't do a thing, because you're listening to International Global Beats and Classic Hits with Stephen Wheatley here with you until 5 p.m. tonight. Hope you're doing well, Coasties, on this. Well, I was prepared to say it was a very nice Sunday, but the heavens have opened up at the last minute, haven't they? But not to worry, going to be bringing you some absolutely awesome tunes, warming you up. And speaking of things that are awesome, I'm actually not alone this afternoon. Joining me in the studio is a very good friend of mine. His name is so nice, we say it thrice. It's James. O'Brien. Jamesy, how you going, my friend?
1: Yeah, I'm going good, thanks, Steve. And yeah, I can't escape that. So you just accept it.
0: Yeah, as you said, you learn to block it out over time, don't you?
1: Yeah, you just tune it out, not complain.
0: Oh, absolutely. And well, hopefully we'll get no complaints through the show tonight.
1: Fingers crossed.
0: As I said at the start of the show, Coasties, Temper Trap right there with their hit Fader. And before that, we had Aussie Legends 2, Hunters and Collectors with Holy Grail, probably timing in very well, because I'd say, Jamesy, there's a couple of sporting teams that are chasing the Holy Grail at the moment as far as the finals go. We have one spot that has been secured on Friday night with the Sydney Roosters, and well, as of this afternoon, there is going to be one more to go. So soon, there will be only two.
1: Exactly.
0: But speaking of some international good vibes, Jamesy, what do you think of when you think of awesome Canadian music artists? Because they have definitely got a good reputation for some great musicians to come out of Canada.
1: Oh, yeah, of course. And you're probably thinking about like Justin Bieber or Bryan Adams. I would probably throw Nickelback in as well, sneakily.
0: I would definitely agree with you on Nickelback, probably not as much for Justin Bieber. In fact, I actually don't know why people, you know, for years had a lot of issues with Nickelback, but, you know, I guess each to their own. But it's funny you mention Bryan Adams, because here he is right now, the legend himself, with some

0: The band that I like to say, Jamesy, that you can never have too much a day of an excess of.
1: 100%, Steve.
0: Coast FM 963, you're listening to Global Beats and Classic Hits with Stephen Wheatley and James. O'Brien. And that was Aussie Legends In Excess right there with their hit Kiss the Dirt. And before that, we had the J Jealous Band. And we also had Brian Adams with Summer of 69. And
1: correct.
0: Jamesy, actually, funny, you actually just reminded me during the break just then, he's going to be touring next year in February. So ooh, something definitely to keep a lookout for. We've got a lot of good artists touring the country next year, I must say.
1: Oh, yeah, 100%. It's pretty much we're all going to have a look at our calendars, see where we can make all of them.
0: Exactly. I mean, it's going to be hard. I mean, I don't even know how Angus does it even with his schedule. But if 2026 didn't really have a lot of shows to look forward to, you can definitely rest assured, Coasties, that 2027 is going to be a big year for gigs. Time for a break. Coming up, we're going to be hearing some American legends coming up soon, kicking off our probably international portion part of the show. But first, a word from our station sponsor.
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0: I don't have a gun indeed, says every American. 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O'Brien.
1: Yours truly.
0: Indeed, here with you until 5 p.m. That right there was legendary 90s and 80s, I guess you could probably technically say, Jamesy, band Nirvana with Come As You Are. And, speaking of, legendary artists that unfortunately that are not with us anymore.
2: Yeah. And now we take a step back to remember an artist that has left us and reflect on one of their best works ever made. This is tonight's musical memorial.
1: Why, yes, indeed. And tonight we'll be looking back at the career of Angry Anderson. Now, Angry Anderson had accomplished a lot in his career. He was the lead singer of The Rose Tattoo, and he was in The Rose Tattoo since 1976. Angry Anderson also was in bands like Buster Brown and The Party Boys. And a bit about Angry Anderson is I remember him in some acting roles in Aussie TV shows, The Howzos and Fat Pizza, and he even had a Beyond Thunderdome.
0: That's right, he did too. He had a role in that and he played a bikey character as, funny enough, his name in the TV show role as Howzos was, funny enough, Angry.
1: Yeah, and he was the leader of the bike gang that TV show.
0: He was indeed. And, you know, I got to say, Jamesy, it's really sad and funny at the same time because we've lost quite a few legendary artists over the last just couple of weeks.
1: I
0: think he, in his own sort of particular way, he, you know, was a bit of an inspiration to other future sort of people that may have... taken some of the tunes that him and Rose Tattoo did and turned it into their own?
1: Indeed. And we're going to be playing one of Rose Tattoo's well-known We Can't Be Beaten to honour the legacy and career of Angry Anderson.
0: That's right, we certainly are, Jamesy. So here it is, Rose Tattoo with We Can't Be Beaten, a sentence that all Newcastle Knights fans will be hoping they can say in an hour's time.

0: We can't be beaten indeed. Well, I mean, maybe you can if you're a Dolphin supporter. Coast FM 963, you're listening to Global Beats and Classic Hits with Steve Wheatley and James O'Brien. And that right there was James's musical memorial. And who was that, Jamesy?
1: That was We Can't Be Beaten by Rose Tattoo.
0: Ah, the legend himself. Unfortunately, he passed away, Gary. Also, that was his name, Angry Anderson. He passed away on Wednesday. So, unfortunately, another legend gone, but he definitely will be remembered. And,
1: yeah.
0: Well, speaking of things, you know, hopefully maybe some of us will remember. It's the type of tune that will say, where are we going now, Steve? It's...
2: Angus's good vibe of the night.
1: Internationally.
0: Oh, yeah, that's right. It's time for Steve's international good vibe of the night. The time of the night where Stephen Wheatley picks the songs that will make you go, hey, I remember we did this before and before and before. Plays it out there on the Coast FM airways and hopes that you, yes, you, Dee Phillips, who just called in a moment ago, enjoys it as much as I do. Now, Jamesy, if you remember, for the last couple of weeks, I have had a bit of a challenge for myself to play artists from particular countries that were a part of this year's FIFA World Cup and Commonwealth Games. The challenge was that I set for myself to play some artists that were either well-known or to feature some artists on the show that maybe some people had not heard of before. And well, for part one of Steve's international good vibe of tonight, well, this artist is not from the country that we are dedicating it to, but I think just like the other week when I had the song, who was it? It was La Bamba. It's not really an artist that is from that particular country, as I said, but I think it is a song that some of the people of that country may claim. So bringing you right now some good old 80s rock.
1: All right.
0: Here is Van Halen paying tribute to the country Panama.

0: indeed. Coast FM 963, you're listening to Global Beats and Classic Hits with Steve and James O'Brien. And that right there was Steve's Good Vibe of the Night.
1: Which was?
0: Well, that was legendary 80s artist right there, Van Halen, with Panama as part of my International Good Vibe Edition, paying tribute to Panama. That was part of this year's FIFA World Cup. Jamesy, are you a fan of Van Halen?
1: I listened to a few songs, but not too big of him.
0: I think it's sort of, again, one of those bands that we were talking about at the start of the show. They're either, you know, you like them or you're not.
1: Yeah, but I know they're internationally well-liked.
0: They certainly are indeed. And, well, speaking of things that we like, it's time for a quick break. Coming up, we have got something very, very special for any of you Newcastle fans that are making the trip down to a core stadium on the train. But first, a word from our station sponsor.
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1: Shout got out me to, pumped too.
0: Oh, certainly did. And tell you what, if you weren't pumped already, Newcastle Knights fans, I bet you would be now, aren't you, Jamesy?
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0: Clear Coast FM 963, you're listening to Global Beats and Classic Hits with Stephen Wheatley and James O'Brien here with you until 5 p.m. tonight. And actually, Jamesy, funny enough, I still remember that years ago you and the other Raw Boys got a chance to meet one of the legendary members of that band, the Screaming Jets.
1: Oh, yeah, Grant Walmsley. Like, it would have been like a couple of years ago where me, Brandon and Angus actually went to the Vibe, and funny enough, the person who was running it was actually Grant Walmsley.
0: I bet that's still a tree. That's still up on your bucket list of achievements, eh? Meeting that celebrity?
1: Yep, definitely, man.
0: Ah, perfect. Well, you know how quickly that time goes. And, well, speaking of time, we're about to hit the 4 o'clock news, but coming up before we hit the 4 o'clock news, we're going to pay tribute to the other team that's taking on James's Knights in the preliminary final. It's Aussie legends AC/DC with Hell's Bells, the Panthers, Run Out Music. And, well, Jamesy, can you hear the bells?
1: You can hear it now.
0: We'll see you after the news, Coasties.

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0: Good afternoon, I'm Jamel Wells. We're being asked to play a greater role in the fight against the H5 strain of bird flu as it spreads. The federal government is launching an advertising campaign to help people recognise symptoms and stop domestic pets coming into contact with infected animals. Agriculture Minister Julie Collins has praised the public response so far.
1: I do want to thank Australians again for the reporting of sick and dead birds, with over 50,000 calls now to the National Emergency Animal Disease Hotline. I reiterate that at this stage there is no evidence of any infections in our poultry or agriculture systems and the risk to human health remains low.
0: The federal government's under pressure to limit the expansion of artificial intelligence due to privacy concerns. An autonomous agent has hacked government security systems, prompting calls for two AI companies to face a parliamentary inquiry. National's MP David Littleproud has told Nine things are moving too quickly.
2: We need to slow down, we need to understand the benefits of this, control it and make sure we maintain control of it. And I think the fact that not only Australian agencies, but now US agencies have been breached. If that's not a red flag, I don't know what is.
0: The federal government's facing criticism over multicultural grants. One Nation data claims more than $300 million has been awarded since the government came to power, with 94% of the funds directed to Labor seats. Party leader Pauline Hanson is calling for an urgent review. A one-year-old girl has died in a single car crash at Mackay in Queensland. Police say the car left the road and rolled. A five-month-old boy has serious injuries. The 22-year-old woman driving has minor injuries. A man's been taken to hospital after being pulled from the water unconscious on the New South Wales mid-north coast. He was spotted by a drone monitoring the Cape Hawke area for sharks. Charges have been laid after a brawl in Fremantle as 40,000 fans watch the AFL Grand Final. Six people have been charged over the assault of two police officers. Police made 26 arrests and issued 43 move-on notices. Tourism operators say regional areas will suffer without migrant workers. The federal government plans to cap working holiday visas and require some workers to be in a ballot for a visa. The Queensland Tourism Industry Council's Natasha Wheeler says it's very concerning.
3: In 6 months' time, we actually won't be able to open if we lose the working holiday market. So, you know, there's a particular business up there, 60% of their workforce is international backpackers. That regional workforce coming in, we don't have people here to fill the jobs and with the skills that want to do those jobs.
0: In finance, one Australian dollar buying 70.2 US cents.
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0: With the Newcastle and Panthers NRL preliminary final just underway, Panthers co-captain Nathan Cleary has been benched nursing a foot injury. Jack Cogger and Jack Cole will start in the halves. Scott Sorensen has also been called into the starting side in place of Isaiah Papali'i. NRL legend Brad Fittler says if the Panthers are doing well, it will give Cleary another 7 days to rest. In the NRLW, the Broncos are into the grand final after beating the Titans 20-8. That's news and sport.
7: Human Nature meets Phil Collins, ARIA Hall of Famer and founder of Human Nature. 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In the air tonight. Against all odds. Susudio and many more. 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That's Phil Collins. 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
9: Three-day weather forecast. It is currently still raining in Terrigal with about, let's say, 15 degrees. Tomorrow, the rain will still keep going with the maximum of 19 degrees. But, however, on Tuesday, we'll have a little bit of sun coming back and a little bit cloudy with the maximum degrees at 21 degrees.
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0: Why, yes, indeed. You're on Coast FM 963 with the Global Beats and Classic Hits with James O'Brien alongside myself, Stephen Wheatley. How you going?
1: Not too bad. Not too bad, buddy.
0: Yeah, and we just had the legendary Bonnie Taylor playing All Out for a Hero. And before that, we had I Fought the Law and the Law Won by Clash.
1: I don't think you should be fighting the law, James.
0: Oh, yeah, because they always win.
1: That's right.
0: Banger after banger, but speaking of bangers.
2: A new challenger is approaching. Celebrating and showcasing the most epic songs in video game soundtrack history, it's James's 8-Bit Bangers on Roar and More.
1: I'll have to take your word for it because I haven't played any of the Far Cry games.
0: Yeah, it carries itself with storylines and the main villains. So the one I want to pick is this one particular mission that plays this song that was done by Skrillex. It was basically, to do a brief summary, is this one mission where we go against the enemy territory and we got to use a flamethrower to burn the crops. And it's just that one song that makes this mission stand out. We've got like Make the Burn Them by Skrillex and Damian Marley. And it's a mix of like dubstep and reggae all at once.
1: Oh, so sort of a bit of a clash of sort of beats, I guess you could say.
0: Oh, indeed it is, Steve-O. So we're going to be playing it. Without further ado, my 8-bit banger is Make the Burn Done by Skrillex and Damian Marley.
3: 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Vice of the one big gangzilla alongside Skrillex. Them for no. Away!

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1: Yes, you certainly are. And that right there was the recently departed Dolly Parton right there. R.I.P. Dolly. And James, I actually had no idea she did that cover of Blondie's song.
0: Yeah, and the song that Steve was talking about is Heart of Glass by, covered by Polly Parton.
1: Polly Parton.
0: Oh, yeah. My bad.
1: It's okay, Jamesy. We've established well and truly by now that words are hard.
0: Yeah, true, 100%. And before that, we had My Egg Bit Banger, which was Make the Burn Them by Skrillex and Damian Marley.
1: And you picked that song because that featured on one of the main levels of the game Far Cry 3.
0: And yeah, but don't go around using the flamethrower in real life. Just keep it in the game.
1: Yeah, no, we wouldn't recommend that.
0: Yeah. Coming up, we're going to have Dragon playing with their rain, but first, a word from the sponsors.
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0: Yep, we can hear it loud and clear. It has been raining.
1: Oh, but don't go out in the rain, bro. Stay inside and listen to us, Steve on Wheatley and James O'Brien, right here on Coast FM 9 Socks 3.
0: Indeed. And then that was Rain by Dragon. It's just official theme song for all rainy days.
1: Indeed, it certainly is. One of the greatest Kiwi bands, I should say.
0: Oh, 100%.
1: And who do we have before that, Jamesy?
0: Before that, we had the talk break. And then, but yeah, before our talk break, we had Dolly Parton's Heart of Glass. So, and right now, we're going to have a special treat for yous.
1: It's the part two edition of what is a global trend. It's Steve's Good Vibe of the Night. International edition. Oh, yeah. That's right, James O'Brien, shut your mouth on the other side of the desk. No, I'm only just kidding. That's right, it's time for part two of Steve's International Good Vibe of the Night. Now, Jamesy, I gotta say, now that the list of countries that I've had featuring for Steve's International Good Vibe of the Night, well, the list is getting very, very short. So it was kind of hard to pick what we were going to have for the next part of the Good Vibe, because for part two of Steve's Good Vibe of the Night, we're going to be picking an artist from Angus Hamill's second home country, Scotland. Yes, indeed. And, you know, I got to say, it was sort of a bit hard to pick a Scottish artist. I was actually chatting to Angus the other day, Cozies, and I said, I wonder what I should do. Do I go the simple route? Do I choose maybe a bit of Simple Minds with Don't You Forget About Me? Or do I maybe, you know, go the Tartan Army theme song during the World Cup of 500 Miles? And he said to me, nah, Steve, I think you got to play something a bit more new.
0: You got to be a bit more adventurous, Steve.
1: Exactly, exactly. So I actually did a bit of research, and he's probably actually an artist I don't think we've actually played here on Coast FM before. I don't believe we have. So this is a indie Scottish band, and I think this will fit in very well, being that it is Sunday today. So here it is, part two of Steve's International Good Vibe of the Night. It is The Church's Scottish indie band with Forever. Enjoy.

0: Yes, Phil Forever. 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You're on the Global Beats and Classic Hits with James O'Brien and Stephen Wheatley.
1: That's right, James. And that right there was Steve's International Good Vibe
0: of the Night, which was?
1: So that was Scottish indie rock pop band, I guess you could say. I mean, there was many sort of stylings to that as part of my International Good Vibe of the Night challenge with their hit V Forever. And I got to say, thanks to Angus for actually recommending that song, because a couple of things to that, Jamesy. You wouldn't honestly tell that that singer right there was Scottish. And for being that that song is quite new, I got to say, that sounded actually like it was actually something more that was released in the 80s, I must say.
0: Yeah, it has that vibe to it.
1: Definitely.
0: It does take me back to the BeatStar days where the old rhythm game. And speaking of beats and tunes.
2: And now it's time we go in the internet side of things to find a tune that became popular through the world of social media. This is the trending tune of the week.
0: And because Stephen Wheatley has been doing his International Good Vibe of the Night, I think it was really appropriate. I think it was appropriate to add this song in, as it's involved international as well.
1: Ooh, what have you got for us, Jamesy?
0: So, and this was actually a small trending tune. And the reason being is because the Mortal Kombat 1, which was released in 2023, which was retconned and everything, it was red hot at its time. And we had like the more combat fatalities, and like the YouTube editors have to like change the blood system from like green or blue. But the one thing that stood out was Johnny Cage fatality. It trended because this song, International Love, was edited into by YouTubers. It was a short trend, but deserved a mention. And it's by Pitbull and Chris Brown. So without further ado, we're going to go into some international love.
3: We're from Mr. 305.
0: Mr. 305 by Pitbull.
3: To Mr. Worldwide.

0: Oh, yes, we're showing some international love with that one.
1: Oh, yeah, we're all about the international love right here on Coast FM 963. And that was James's trending tune of the week, which was
0: International Love by Pitbull featuring Chris Brown, which that song would pretty much popped up everywhere when it first came out. And especially in that short time in that 2023 bracket when Mortal Kombat 1 was hot.
1: And I got to say, Papa James, it's probably very timely you playing that song, being that they're doing remakes on top of remakes of Mortal Kombat movie again as well, with Street Fighter coming out later on this year.
0: Oh, yeah, 100%. And I'm making sure my calendar is free for those two movies.
1: He's going to be there on premiere night, Coasties.
0: Coming up, we've got like a song from like another band that's going to be on tour in November. But first, a word from our sponsors.
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0: 96.3. You're on the Global Beats and the Classic Hits with James O'Brien and Stephen Wheatley. And do my eyes deceive me?
1: I don't see very clearly, but I believe joining us right now is Angus Hamill from Sunday Session.
2: Hey, how's it going, guys? Lovely to be with you nice and early on a Sunday arvo.
0: Yeah.
1: It certainly is. It's a bit different from the usual protocol.
2: Certainly. Marvellous job you guys have been doing over the last couple of hours, by the way. I've been loving learning about all these songs that you've been featuring in your segments, and I reckon you've had an absolute couple of bangers in there to get the energy up on a Sunday arvo. So well done to both of you filling in on this Global Beats time slot.
1: Thank you, buddy. Yeah, no, I think we definitely have. And, being that you said you're loving some of the international vibes, I was saying to you earlier today, did you know that this weekend the legendary band right there, U2, with Bullet Sky, is celebrating their 50-year anniversary?
2: Really? Oh my gosh, that's a long time.
1: I know. I guess you could say they're very unk, I guess you could say.
2: This point, even more so than you, Steve.
1: Easy now. But yeah, no, they performed over the weekend actually in their home of Belfast and in the streets there in Dublin. They were playing at the rooftop of a cafe there as part of their 50-year anniversary. So happy 50 years to Bono and the rest of you boys.
0: Yeah, and before that, we had Dropkick Murphys, which they will be playing in Australia at November alongside with American rock band Rise Against. So, keep a lookout for tickets.
1: Definitely.
0: Yeah, and unfortunately, at this time, it's going to be one of the times where we got to wrap up. I hope you enjoyed it as much as we did.
1: Yes, indeed. But, Ango, what have you got coming up on Sunday Session tonight?
2: Oh, plenty of fantastic tunes from the world of pop, rock, folk and indie going all around Australia with some brand new releases from Brisbane, Perth, Hobart and Sydney. So got all of Australia is covered tonight over the next 3 hours. It's going to be epic.
1: Hey, oh, wow. Definitely, certainly does sound like it's going to be epic. Going to have all the places covered. And yes, as James said, that's it for us for now. Yesterday's Tomorrow is coming up after the 5 o'clock news, and then you'll be hearing Angus Hamill.
2: I'm actually on after 5 o'clock.
0: Yeah, Steve. Angus is up soon. So, yeah, but after the news, Angus will be blessing us with his music and from the best for the locals. But before that, we've got a treat. We've got our theme song officially, Please Don't Move the Melbourne by Bor Bach. I'm James O'Brien. This is Stephen Wheatley, joined by Angus Hamill. I hope you've enjoyed. And until next time.
1: Yes, Cozies, because I'm going to Melbourne next Wednesday with the New South Wales Goalball team to send me off on my way and to send you off into the news. Here is Brisbane band Ballpark Music with the best PSA of all time. Please don't move to Melbourne or Newcastle.
3: Or Penrith.
2: Yes.
3: Or the Roosters.
1: Or Bondi. We'll see you tomorrow night for Raw.

0: Good afternoon, I'm Jamel Wells. US negotiators have not officially responded to Iran's proposal to reopen the Strait of Hormuz, despite President Donald Trump publicly rejecting the offer. Iran has offered a seven-day timeline to restore shipping lanes and restart talks in exchange for the US lifting sanctions and a ceasefire. Mr. Trump says Iran only wants to negotiate because it's vulnerable.
1: And what they want to do is immediately open the Hormuz Strait. You know why? Because they're dying. You know why they're dying? Because they have no money coming in.
0: A Senate inquiry has called on the heads of OpenAI and Anthropic to face a public inquiry. A Greens-led committee claims the public deserves transparency about recent data intrusions into Medicare and US government agencies. Advocates argue Australia needs to work with tech firms to boost security. A report claims there's a big pay gap for Indigenous workers. The UTS research has found Indigenous workers earn around 84 cents for every dollar earned by other Australian workers. Professor Noreen Young says the Indigenous workforce is undervalued.
2: Excuses are lack of education, lack of experience. That's simply not the case anymore. A degree doesn't protect you, and we can only assume that there's some unconscious bias going on about the skills of Indigenous people and the value of Indigenous labour.
0: A 35-year-old man's been charged with attempted murder after two police officers were stabbed in Brisbane. One has neck wounds and the other head injuries after being called to a disturbance in Hermont. Six paddlers have been rescued after two outrigger canoes capsized in a swell at Botany Bay in Sydney. One woman has been treated for hypothermia. Police are investigating a fire in an abandoned Melbourne theatre. Brian Wilson reports.
3: Collingwood's Austral Theatre is a grand 1921 building, but just after midnight, fire crews rushed to the scene after multiple reports of flames. The firefighters took almost an hour to bring the blaze under control. Their efforts were hampered by the collapse of the heritage building's roof. The site was empty at the time, with plans for the development of apartments. The cause of the blaze has been deemed suspicious. It was one of several commercial buildings that went up in flames overnight, including a gym and martial arts centre in the nearby suburb of Maidstone. That blaze is also under investigation. Brian Wilson, Melbourne.
0: In finance, one Australian dollar buying 70.2 US cents.
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0: Panthers co-captain Nathan Cleary has been seriously injured soon after entering the preliminary final match against Newcastle. That's as a result of a tackle by Phoenix Crossland, who's been sent off. Francis Menelalua has made an early try for the Knights.
7: Best has got support on the inside, the outside. Edwards in cover, back on the inside. Menelalua scores. The Panthers are up. Look at that sea of red and blue, Darryl. Oh, the Knights, they strike first.
0: That call on the continuous call team. Penrith leads the Knights 14-6 at half-time. Brisbane fans are still celebrating after the Lions pulled off a show-stopping comeback against the Dockers to take three AFL flags in a row. And the Wallaroos have beaten Scotland 30-10 in their global series bout. You're up to date. That's the latest news and sport.
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Coast of M963, you're on a very special extended edition of the Sunday Session. My name is Angus Hamill, and it is my absolute pleasure to be with you between 5 and 8 p.m. on this quite wet and miserable Sunday evening, but that's okay. I love when winter likes to break through into the next season and give us its last hurrah. Unpopular opinion, I know, I'm probably sure about that, but nonetheless, I'm going to be with you over the next 3 hours bringing you some fantastic tunes from the world of pop, rock, folk and indie to help you settle into your Sunday evening and warm yourself up for the week ahead. While the footy is on in the background as well, which by the way, I don't know if it was read in the bulletin a minute ago, but for you Penrith fans, oof, tough one. Nathan Cleary is out with a compound fracture in his ankle, and tough news for Knights fans as well. Phoenix Crossland got sent off for the tackle that caused it. So very interesting second half. Have the footy on, but with Coast FM in the background, of course. We got some brand new releases coming your way this hour from all around the country. We're talking artists from Brisbane, Perth and Hobart. I don't think Hobart's ever had a mention on the Sunday Session before, which is super duper exciting. A really long form edition of The Good Vibe of the Night is on its way as well. But before we get to all that, let's up the tempo a little bit. Oh, but first, the song you just heard was American singer-songwriter Lamb Chop, and a song that sounds a lot more modern than its release date, I reckon. It was from his 2000 album, Nixon, and it was called Up With People. It totally sounds like a slow burn indie rock track you'd expect to hear in the mid-2010s, in my opinion. But speaking of upbeat tunes, one of my favourite tracks from the world of pop rock from last year, normally a hardcore band, this is Turnstile with I Care. Banger.

0: Goes to BEM963. You're on the Sunday Session, a very special extended edition of the Sunday Session. I'm Angus Hamill, and I'm with you between 5 and 8 p.m. on a beautifully cool and windy and rainy Sunday evening. But that's okay, because I'll be with you for the next few hours playing you a bunch of fantastic tracks from the world of pop, rock, folk and indie, helping you settle down into your Sunday evening and get you ready for the week ahead. Those were a couple of fantastic tracks from last year in the world of indie pop rock. At the top, American, normally hardcore rockers Turnstile with a track from their album Never Enough. It's called I Care. Genuinely one of my favourite releases from last year. Beautiful, sunshiny, upbeat vibes on that one. And then we kind of got a bit of a more chill, dreamy pop rock track there, courtesy of New Zealand-based band Phoebe Rings. And that was a track they released last year as well, called Mandarin Tree, about the fantasy of owning your own home and having your own space. Crazy to think that that's a fantasy in this day and age, but that's a can of worms I will not be opening tonight, because we're all about the good vibes. Time for us to take a quick break. Coming up, it will be very shortly, our new music showcase, and we are going all around Australia, as you'll be hearing, with a bunch of fantastic brand new indie releases. But first, we're staying with some 2025 music and a track by Sydney-based singer-songwriter Millie McPherson, and a very aptly named title coming up right after this.
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Coast FM 963, you're on a very special extended edition of the Sunday Session. My name is Angus Hemmel and I'm with you between 5pm and 8pm on this gorgeous Sunday evening. That right there was Sydney-based singer-songwriter Millie McPherson with Weather, quite a fitting tune for the conditions that we're experiencing up and down the coast today so far. That was a track off her album she released last year called Avoca, which is quite fittingly named not for a suburb here on the Central Coast, but inspired by a place in Sydney. But I reckon, as Coasties, we love claiming people as our own, and Millie and that album and that wonderful song you just heard, surely we can claim them as one of our own. But we have a few artists in front of us right now that are very far and wide. In fact, a couple of them are about as far away from the Central Coast as you can possibly guess. It is time for our new music spotlight. We have four tracks in front of us from the world of Australian indie that are brand new releases, and all four of them are going to be taking us on a trip around the country from Brisbane to Hobart for the very first time on Coast FM to Perth, and finishing up, of course, in Sydney as well. Starting off with a track that has been getting a lot of airplay on indie radio stations around the country, so why not Coast FM as well? Super talented Brisbane-based singer-songwriter Lottie McLeod and a track from her brand new album called The Boathouse. It's called Wednesdays at the Waterloo.

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We're an indie rock band from Hobart, and this is our brand new single, High, being played for the very first time at Coast FM's Sunday Session. Can't wait.

Hey, it's Tamsin from Polybius. We are a pop rock band from Sydney made up of four besties who love making music together. And this is our new single, Feel Your Love, being played for the first time on Coast FM's Sunday Session. We hope you love it as much as we do.

Hey, how's it going? I'm Jamie from Vest. We're an indie rock band from Perth, Boorloo, Western Australia. This is our brand new single, The Diggity, and it's being played right now for the very first time on Coast FM's Sunday Session. Hope you enjoy.

0: I tell you what, Australian indie music is alive and well, and that right there was absolute concrete evidence of it. You're on Coast of M963 and the Sunday Session. I'm Angus Hamill with you on an extended edition of the show between 5 and 8pm. We just heard four tracks from the Australian indie scene, brand new releases from all around the country. At the top, we heard from Brisbane-based singer-songwriter Lottie McLeod and a track of hers that's really getting a lot of radio airplay, which is awesome to hear, from her brand new album, The Boathouse. It's called Wednesdays at the Waterloo. Not much unlike Sundays at Coast FM, of course. After that, we travelled all the way to Hobart for the very first time on the Sunday Session with Middle Palms and a really cool indie pop rock track called High, brand new release from them. And I especially love how it transitions all of a sudden into a bit of a electronic dance track, a bit of a house beat towards the end of that one. Really, really creative. I've never heard anything like that in modern indie music. In the middle after that, we travelled to Sydney with Polybius and their brand new release, Feel Your Love. Beautiful pop rock, funky vibes on that track right there with a real hook that gets stuck in your head. And the song you just heard was alt rock from Perth, WA. Vest is the name of that band. That's their brand new single. It's called La Diggity. And I really hope you were La Diggiting all of those tracks. Once again, feel free to look up those bands and artists. They've all got other fantastic material out as well if you're interested in finding out more. Lottie McLeod, Middle Palms, Polybius, and Vest. Highly recommend. They're all absolutely awesome. Now, you might be thinking, Angus, we've been to Brisbane, we've been to Perth, we've been to Hobart. I feel like Adelaide's a bit neglected here. Well, never fear, because it's time for us to take a quick break. But coming up right after this, we're going to be hearing one of my personal favourite indie bands that just so happens to be from Adelaide.
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Coast FM 963, you're on a very special edition of the Sunday Session. I'm Angus Hamill with you between 5 and 8 p.m. on a gorgeous Sunday evening, playing you a bunch of fantastic tracks from the world of pop, rock, folk, and indie to help you settle into your Sunday evening and prepare yourself, warm you up for the week ahead. The song you just heard was The Tullamarines, Adelaide-based indie pop rockers and friends of Roar and More as well, with their newest single. It's called Flight Path. Absolute banger that one is. I figured because we have been travelling all around the country with the latest indie releases we heard earlier, that Adelaide might need some attention too. So there you go. The Tullies right there. Absolutely adore that song. They're getting themselves prepared for an Australian-wide tour. They've got a stop in Sydney on Friday the 13th of November at the Lansdowne, which I am very much looking forward to. And I'm very much looking forward to spending another couple of hours with you. It's time to wrap the first hour up and take you over to the 6 p.m. news. Coming up right after that, it's business as usual once again with plenty more. The featured double play will be coming up, the local list as well, and my saxophone solo of the week. But first, to take us over into my second hour with you, to finish things off in this first one, we have an absolutely epic song, indeed. I thought, to celebrate an epic show being an hour longer with you on a Sunday evening, here is one of my personal favourite releases to come out of American indie alternative rock. They're called War on Drugs, and this is an award-winning single from their 2017 album, A Deeper Understanding, clocking in at over 11 minutes long to finish things off on this first hour with you. It's an epic, beautiful track that takes you on a journey, and it's called Thinking of a Place. Enjoy.

0: I'm Jamel Wells. The heads of OpenAI and Anthropic have been called to face a Senate inquiry after cyber breaches by rogue AI agents. The Greens say tech leaders must answer to the public after an OpenAI bot breached a Medicare site and US government agencies. Deputy Prime Minister Richard Marles has told News 24 it shows the urgent need for better guardrails for tech firms operating in Australia.
1: It shouldn't ultimately be the safest technology in the world, but that requires a lot more work, and what we've seen in the last week highlights that. Whilst the impact, as I said, was minor, the seriousness of it is that it is a very significant warning.
0: The federal government is rolling out a six-week campaign as the H5 strain of bird flu spreads to new species and regions. Agriculture Minister Julie Collins says public vigilance remains crucial, with more than 650 cases or suspected cases nationwide. US President Donald Trump has rejected a new proposal from Iran to reopen the Strait of Hormuz and stop regional fighting. Tehran has offered a seven-day timeline to reopen the oil shipping corridor if America lifts its naval blockade. A number of people have been charged after a brawl in Fremantle during the AFL Grand Final. Philippa Maher reports.
2: Amongst around two dozen arrests was a group of people charged with assaulting two police officers. Police say the officers were trying to arrest a 25-year-old man on South Terrace, which was crowded with fans watching the game on giant screens, when five other people got involved. A female officer received a laceration to the head and a male officer injured his knee. Both were taken to hospital for treatment. The group is charged with three offences each, including assaulting and obstructing a public officer. Police say most of the crowd behaved responsibly, with a total of 45 charges laid against 26 people and 43 move-on notices issued. Philippa Maher reporting.
0: A man's been taken to hospital after being pulled from the water unconscious on the New South Wales mid-north coast. He was spotted by a drone being used to monitor the Cape Hawke area for sharks. Surf Life Saving spokesperson Steve Pearce has told Nine it was a lucky discovery.
3: One of our UAV pilots spotted an unconscious male floating face down and was able to notify our control operations centre, and he's been transported to Manning Base Hospital in a critical condition. Again, it's just, you know, moves on about the dangers of swimming at beaches when there's no lifeguards or lifesavers on duty, and there wasn't at that time.
0: There are no reports of damage after an overnight earthquake in Victoria's Gippsland. The magnitude 3.9 tremor was recorded near Ensay. In finance, one Australian dollar buying 70.2 US cents.
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0: The Newcastle Knights are through to the NRL Grand Final after beating the Panthers 22-14. The win sets up a showdown with the Roosters next week. Sandon Smith sealed the game with his second full-field try of the match, as heard on the continuous call.
7: He's over the 40, he's over the 30, he's over the 20. Time's not going to get him. The Newcastle Knights are going to the Grand Final.
0: In the NRLW, Brisbane are through to their fifth grand final after beating the Titans 20-8. And Fremantle still feeling the disappointment after using Wharfie time in the AFL grand final backfired. You're up to date. That's the latest news and sport.
8: Human Nature meets Phil Collins, ARIA Hall of Famer and founder of Human Nature. 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
10: Wowee, happy Sunday evening. Here is your three-day weather forecast. Well, we are looking at showers once again tomorrow after a wet and miserable, almost wintry day today. We're looking at rain tomorrow with a top of just 19, but don't fear, it's not going to last long. The sun will come out once again on Tuesday with a beautiful top of 22. And warmer weather is on the horizon. Wednesday, the 30th of September, we're looking at sunny conditions up and down the coast with a top of 26 degrees. At our studio in Gosford right now, it is 6:05, and it's starting to cool down well and truly after the showers we had today. It's still 14 degrees out there. And also, for those listening in who might be wanting to visit the Penrith region tonight or maybe in the foreseeable future, I would strongly advise against it due to flash flooding from a lot of rugby league fans' tears after that insane result we just saw in the NRL prelim final against Newcastle. And stick around, because over the next couple of hours you are still on the very special extended edition of my Sunday session. And after all that adrenaline we just saw in the rugby league, let's settle down with some real nice, easy listening tracks to start things off.
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Oh, yes. It's spring sunset season, baby, on Coast FM 963. That right there was American super smooth indie pop rock band Fat Night with their 2013 single Sun Go Down. And the sun has well and truly gone down, but that's okay because we're keeping up with the Sunday session. My name is Angus Hamill and I'm with you between 5 p.m. and 8 p.m. on this gorgeous, well, not really gorgeous, but, you know, it's a Sunday evening regardless, which means over the next couple of hours, I'll be continuing to give you some fantastic tracks from the world of pop, rock, folk and indie to help you settle into your Sunday evening and get yourself prepared for the week ahead. And yes, we are kind of making it a bit more easy listening to help you recover if you were watching the footy. Oh my goodness, the Newcastle Knights just defeated the Penrith Panthers after having a player sent off in the first half, and they're going to be meeting the Roosters in the big dance. Holy moly, what an incredible turnout that is. From Wooden Spooners last year, cellar dwellers, no one gave them any chance, and now grand finalists. What an incredible, incredible story that is. But we're not here to talk about footy. We're here to listen to some wonderful music together. So let's get things well and truly started with one of my favourite indie releases from last year. From the Sunshine Coast, these guys dive into the world of folk, pop and rock. It's the Dregs with Get Knocked Down.

0: Genuinely one of my favourite, most wholesome releases we've heard out of the semi-local scene in recent times on Coast FM 963. You're on the Sunday Session. I'm Angus Hamill and I'm with you between 5 and 8 p.m. on this beautiful Sunday spring evening. Hope you're having a wonderful time so far, enjoying the wonderful pop, rock, folk and indie vibes I'm going to be sending your way to help you settle into your Sunday evening and prepare for the week ahead. The two songs you just heard come from the world of folk pop rock in Australia. The Dregs at the top there, Sunshine Coast outfit with a single from their album last year. That one was called Get Knocked Down, dealing with themes of changing times, basically, wishing you it was still like you. It was like today as it was when you were younger, with lower prices, cost of living, all that sort of thing, stuff we can all relate to. And a beautiful wholesome tale right there from Manly born and raised indie rockers, the Ryans. Lobby Calls was the name of that one, telling the tale of falling in love with a hotel receptionist, which is a super, super fun and unique story to tell in beautiful, wholesome singer-songwriter song form. Coming up, we're going to be hearing some great songs, actually. So far on the Sunday Session, you've been hearing a lot of songs that you probably don't know too well, albeit probably haven't even heard at all in your life. But rest assured, coming up after this quick break, we are going to be hearing some absolutely legendary tracks. We've got some chart toppers celebrating milestones, but first, right after this, we're going to be hearing our featured double play for the evening. In case you don't know what this is, it's a segment I've put together celebrating what is becoming a bit of a rare art form in album making, especially in this day and age, where one track on an album perfectly flows and segues into the next. We have a real classic that just celebrated its 50th birthday last year, coming up right after this.
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0: and discipline remains, mercifully.
1: Yes, and neither would you, Derek, this star nonsense.
0: Yes, yes.
1: Now, which is it?
0: I'm sure of it.

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You're on the Sunday Session. I'm Angus Helmel. It's my pleasure to be with you between 5 and 8 p.m. on this beautiful spring evening, helping you settle into your Sunday evening and get ready for the week ahead. As I said, that right there was our featured double play for the night, a segment that I've introduced this year to celebrate a bit of a rare breed in album making in this day and age, especially with attention spans being the way they are, where you get two songs on an album that perfectly flow into or segue into each other. That right there was a fantastic early example of this. English progressive rockers, that's probably the easiest way to describe them, Pink Floyd, with two tracks from their 1975 album, I Wish You Were Here. At the top, Have a Cigar, one of the singles from the album, which flowed into Wish You Were Here, the title track, the song you just heard. And I love the way they did it, kind of simulating the sound of someone kind of flicking through radio stations and finally settling on a bit of an old country sound at the start of Wish You Were Here. I love how you hear the guitar riff in the background, and then kind of you can visualize someone sitting down by the radio and playing along with their own acoustic guitar contribution. That's the imagery the band was going for, and I can absolutely relate to that. Of course, the entire album flows into each other. The end of Wish You Were Here that you just heard with The Wind flows into Shine On You Crazy Diamond parts 5 to 9, but if I played that as well, we would probably not have much more time for any other music on tonight's Sunday Session. But we are celebrating the classics right now. That is an album that just celebrated its 50th birthday, and we have three certified chart toppers in front of us right now that all hit number one on this day here in Australia 20 years ago today, 40 years ago, and 60 years ago today. Starting off with the most recent, and we're going to Scotland for this one. Oh, wow.

0: Coast FM 963, you're on the Sunday session. I'm Angus Hummel with you between 5 and 8pm. And we just heard three certified classic hits, chart toppers, all celebrating milestones on this very day. Back to back to back. At the top, we heard from Scottish singer, songwriter, Sandy Tum. Or maybe Thom, or maybe Thum. Either way, that song was called I Wish I Was a Punk Rocker with Flowers in My Hair. It hit number one here in Australia on the ARIA charts 20 years ago to the day in September 2006. In the middle, we heard from Bananarama and their cover of Venus. That hit number one here in Australia 40 years ago to the day in September of 1986. And of course, we are going back to the 60s and there wasn't too many artists apart from that one that were number one in the 60s, that's for sure. The Beatles with Eleanor Rigby, which, by the way, was in a paired single alongside Yellow Submarine. What a combo that is. That combined single, A and B, hit number one here in Australia on the Kent Music Report 60 years ago to the day in September of 1966. And as always, when we have a cheeky showcase like that, I do apologise if I made you feel aged. Now, it's time for us to take a quick break. Coming up right after this, I can't believe I'm going to be saying this, but after that incredible display in the rugby league today, I thought I'd give a little bit of a tribute to the city of Newcastle with one of the greatest Novocastrian songs of all time. Right after this.
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0: One of the greatest Australian, let alone Novocastrian songs of all time right there on Coast FM 963. You're on the Sunday session. I'm Angus Hamill and I'm with you between 5 and 8pm on a special extended edition of the Sunday session. Silverchair with Straight Lines, 2007 hit single of theirs, and that one goes out to anyone listening in right now who is a Newcastle Knights supporter after that unbelievable display that they put on against Penrith this afternoon to make the NRL Grand Final. And I tell you what, I think I speak for most Coasties when I say go the Knights next week as well. Beat those salary sombrero cooked chooks. Amen to that. But yes, we are about to cross over the 7 o'clock threshold into my last hour with you. So let's keep the vibes going. It's time for a segment that'll make you feel like you've qualified for a grand final. It's
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0: That's right, it's my Good Vibe of the Night, the segment where I dive deep into my own personal playlist, pull out a song or two, or maybe even three, that I think have immaculate vibes, slap them out there on the Coast FM airwaves, and hope that you, yes you, Steve Wheatley and James O'Brien, who did a marvellous job this afternoon, enjoy it as much as I do. Now, we've got a bit of a triple play tonight because I got the chance to travel up, speaking of Newcastle, to Newcastle not even 24 hours ago for a wonderful gig at a newly built stage at a pub called the Lass O'Gowrie. What a wonderful name. It's just outside of Newcastle Interchange Station, so a perfect spot to put on some shows. It was headlined by one of my personal favourite bands who are also a friend of Raw Youth Disability Radio. I had a chat with their drummer, Adam, about his experiences living with cystic fibrosis. They're called Egoism. They describe themselves as just a local band from Sydney, but they're going around the country because they are releasing a string of singles this year and teasing an upcoming larger project. They headlined a massive night of music at the Lass O'Gowrie in Newcastle, and I got the chance to travel up there with my friends Zane and Ethan to check it out. Also on the lineup were a couple of other fantastically talented bands that we will be hearing tunes from in just a moment, but to kick off my Good Vibe of the Night, I thought I'd start off with a personal favourite. It's Egoism with Addison Road.

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0: Coast FM 963, you're on the Sunday session. My name is Angus Hamill, and it's my pleasure to be with you between 5 p.m. and 8 p.m. on this beautiful spring evening. You just heard three tracks by a couple of fantastically talented artists I had the absolute pleasure of seeing live up at a venue called the Las O'Gowrie in Newcastle last night. The song you just heard was actually by Central Coast indie pop rockers Sugar Soap, and it's their penultimate single. They just released a brand new one called Wildlife, but that was the one they released before it over a year ago. Time to Come Alive, and it's one of my personal favourites from their discography. They also last night during their set teased more singles to come and an EP that they're going to be releasing, so keep an eye out if you're a fan of Sugar Soap. Before that, Newcastle indie rockers Butter Knife with one of their more popular singles. That was my first time seeing them live. They absolutely kicked it on stage, and that was a single of theirs they released a few years ago called Dazed that's getting quite a bit of attention. And at the top were headliners Egoism, Sydney-based indie rockers with Addison Road, one of my personal favourite indie tracks of all time at this point. And it was the song that finished the night, so I think it was quite a fitting way to go into that showcase of wonderful semi-local music. And speaking of local music, it's time for...
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0: That's right, it's The Local List, the segment brought to you by the Homebrewed Boys, Cameron Smith and Eamon Snow, who used to be in this very time slot every single... Oh no, not this time slot, sorry. Monday nights, they used to be 7 and 9 p.m. showcasing the best new and emerging and, most importantly, local music. But they are no longer with Coast FM, but their legacy lives on with a fantastic new release by a local artist every single time you hear from me. Tonight's pick comes to us from incredibly talented singer-songwriter Abby Yo. Now, you might have seen Abby's name recently because she has been announced as part of the lineup for the Lighthouse Festival taking place at Nora Head in early November, which is super duper exciting. She's become kind of known on the Central Coast music scene over the last few years for crafting super emotional and heartfelt melodies in her folky singer-songwriting. A lot of these come from a place of heartache, but her brand new release that's in front of us right now comes from a place of heartfulness. Yes, that's totally a word. She said it's a vulnerable one, it's a happy one, but it's a song about a boy who she loves that clearly loves her back, and he's so special he pulled a love song out of her. This is it in front of us right now, being played on Coast FM for the very first time. Abby Yo with Lightning Strikes.

0: Couple of brand new releases right there on Coast FM 963. You're on the Sunday session. I'm Angus Hamill with you between 5 and 8pm. Those two tracks were both brand new releases by Central Coast artists that are being played on Coast FM for the very first time this evening. At the top, we heard from incredibly talented and emotional singer-songwriter Abby Yo with her brand new single, Lightning Strikes. She prefaced the release of it by saying, "This is a vulnerable one. I've never released a clearly happy song before like this, but I love a boy who loves me back. And he's so special, he pulled a love song out of me. Now my reputation for being a sad girl is ruined. I gotta say, Abby, beautiful song right there. And I love that these happy emotions are coming out of you. I love this new direction and I can't wait to see that get performed live at Lighthouse Festival in early November. The song you just heard was normally a hip-hop artist, Koma, diving into the world of indie pop rock with that track right there. That's his brand new release. It's called Bye To Me. And helping put that together was a good friend of mine, Kieran, also known as Luna. That's his producer name. They all played a gig together on Friday night, just gone over at Six Strings, which apparently went really, really well. And Koma, super duper talented artist. You can do anything. We've heard you in your hip hop side on Coast FM before. And I really love this new direction you're going in with this more poppy vibe. Keep on keeping on, my man. And I hope you enjoyed that one on the Coast FM airwaves. It's time for us to take a quick break. Coming up very shortly, we're going to be hearing our Two Songs, One Title feature for this evening. But first, right after this, we have a couple more fantastic brand new releases to come out of legendary Central Coast artists.
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Ghost FM 963, you're on the Sunday session. I'm Angus Hemel and I'm with you between 5 and 8pm. That right there was a couple of fantastic brand spanking new releases to come out of a couple of iconic artists from our neck of the woods, the Central Coast, of course. The song at the top was Little Quirks, a family of folk rockers with their brand new release called Game Boy. And shout out to my good friend Lockie, who has just been officially named as the bassist of Little Quirks as they're about to embark on their Australian and UK tour, which is super duper exciting. And the song you just heard was singer-songwriter Joel Leggett. It was called In the End Everything. And massive congratulations to Joel and, of course, his partner Emily as well, who just got married last week. What an incredible occasion. The 18th of September, they tied the knot on a beautiful, beautiful day. So congrats on the wedding and congrats on the brand new release as well. How wholesome are we on the Sunday session tonight? And we're going to keep those wholesome vibes going with two

0: before.
1: That's right. It's about as simple as it sounds. Two songs, one title. I give you two songs that are absolutely nothing alike at all. Different styles of music, different eras of music. One could be by a band, one could be a solo artist, male, female, they, them. Basically, it's all those things. None of them are in common except they just happen to share the exact same title. And for those of you playing along at home, I like to make this a little bit of a crowd participation, a little bit of a challenge for yourself, a game that we play, because I normally start off with a lesser-known track first and transition into a more well-known hit. See how long it takes for you to try and figure out what the title of these two songs is. And without further ado, I also give a bit of a hint to help you along. And well, the only thing I can say as a hint without giving too much away is it's something that you've heard a lot of on the Sunday session tonight, or just radio in general. Without further ado, here is song number one.

0: Coast FM 963, you're on the Sunday session. I'm Angus Hamill with you between 5 and 8pm on a super special extended edition of it. We are in the midst of a segment right now called Two Songs, One Title, where I give you two songs that have absolutely nothing in common, pardon me. Different eras of music, different styles of music. One could be a band, one could be a solo artist. Boy, girl, they, damn, it doesn't matter. None of them are in common, except they just so happen to have the exact same title. And for those of you playing along at home with that one right there, we started off with a less-known track and transitioned into a more well-known band. Did you get it? And if so, how quickly did you get it? The title of those two tracks was... Talk. Like I said, it's something that you've been hearing a lot on the Sunday session this evening and radio in general. Talk by singer-songwriter from Sydney, Teo Persichino, was the song that you heard at the top there. He released that single this year, and it's a beautiful piece of indie pop, very upbeat, very wholesome, a song written about being in a relationship and all of your peers like talking behind your back about it, but you don't care because you're so in love with that person. And the song you just heard was UK rockers Coldplay. I mean, they're one of the biggest bands of all time. That was a 2005 single of theirs from their album X and Y called Talk. And I especially love the guitar riff in that. It makes me feel so nostalgic. Massive congrats to you if you got that one correct playing along at home. I see you. You did an awesome thing. And speaking of awesome things, it's time for us to take a quick break. Coming up right after this, we're going to be hearing another, if you can believe it, 2026 has been such a great year for this, another super strong contender for my saxophone solo of the week.
1: It's the recession we had to have. It's the Banana Republic. It's the Parliamentary Bird Call. It's the Gospel According to Paul. The Wisdom and the Wisecracks from Australia's most colourful and controversial Prime Minister. 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Friday, October 2. Written and performed by the beloved Jonathan Biggins. Laugh your way through the Hawke Keating years. The Gospel According to Paul. 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
0: And now it's time for the saxophone solo of the week. Conscious Indigenous Hip Hop Edition. That's a new one.

Coast FM 963, you're on the Sunday session. I'm Angus Hummel and I'm with you between 5 and 8 p.m. on a super special extended edition of the Sunday session, playing you a bunch of tracks from the world of pop, rock, folk and indie and a little bit of a jazz hip-hop fusion, as you just heard right there. That was my saxophone solo of the week. Melbourne born and raised Aboriginal and Fijian producer and hip-hop artist Miles Nautu with the lead single from his brand new EP, The Front. It was called Closer. It just came out a couple of months ago, and a beautiful bit of sax appeal throughout that track in the middle of all those verses as well. Even the cover of the EP is a picture of someone playing the sax, which is, you know, really adds to the awesome vibes. I tell you what, 2026 has been a fantastic year for finding saxophone solos, especially when it comes to Australian music. It's going to be hotly contested when it comes to awarding my saxophone solo of the year at the end of year show. I tell you what, that beautiful track right there is a very, very good chance of getting the dub. I highly recommend checking out the rest of Miles' releases on that EP as well. If you like a bit of jazz, hip-hop fusion, and of course, like myself, a little bit of sax appeal. And speaking of songs that have a great bunch of sax appeal, from my most recent saxophone solo of the week, it got me thinking about when I first started off here at Coast FM and what my earliest couple of songs I featured, not in terms of early releases, but early in terms of me playing them. And I came up with this one. If I'm not mistaken, I believe this was the first ever saxophone solo of the week I awarded. And kind of the inspiration behind the segment is this band in general. The 1975 here with a track from their 2016 album. It's called This Must Be My Dream.

Dare I say, the most beautiful song released in 2026, at least from my point of view. Coast FM 963, you're on the Sunday session. I'm Angus Hamilton. I've been with you between 5 and 8 p.m. on this gorgeous spring evening, the 27th of September 2026, bringing you some fantastic tracks from the world of pop, rock, folk and indie to help you settle into your Sunday evening and get yourself ready for the week ahead. The song you just heard was American singer-songwriter Tucker Pillsbury, also known as Role Model, with Harmony. That's off his brand new album, Chuck Timely and the Hourglass, and a song that makes you feel all the happy feelings. It's beautiful, optimistic, and that piano line at the top takes you back to a better time in new wave pop rock in the 1980s. Speaking of, at the top you heard the 1975 with a real nod to the new wave pop rock in the 1980s. This Must Be My Dream was the name of that track. It was released on their 2016 album, I Like It When You Sleep, For You Are So Beautiful Yet So Unaware of It. And from memory, I believe that's the first ever song I featured as the sax solo of the week back when I started here at Coast FM in 2019. But we're in the present day, and that brings us to the end of my time with you on the Sunday session this evening, a special 3-hour edition. I really hope you enjoyed yourselves. Coming up after the 8 o'clock news, you'll be hearing from Steve, Greg and Delby with the Sunday evening soundstage. But I leave you with one more of my personal favourite tracks to finish things off on what's been an epic evening. It's by an indie rock outfit from the UK, made up of all girls who are about to release a brand new album. But I want to go back to 2020 with this one and their most popular single. It's called Your Light. I'll see you same time tomorrow for Roar. Good night.

0: Good evening, I'm Chris McCarthy. The opposition believes Australia's best defence against the threat of artificial intelligence is to develop its own capabilities. The heads of two AI companies have been called to appear before a Senate inquiry days after an OpenAI agent breached a number of government systems, including Medicare. Authorities are working to determine whether the incursions breached law. Deputy Liberal leader Jane Hume has told the ABC our systems must be protected.
1: The best way to do that is to use the most sophisticated AI to fight sophisticated AI. We can only do that if we are a trusted partner of the US and of those big companies in the US, whether it be Anthropic, whether it be OpenAI or others. And in order to do that, we want to make sure that we build those relationships, not threaten them.
0: Several men have been arrested at an Air Force base in the UK on suspicion of offences under Britain's Explosives Act. RAF Fairford in southwest England has been used by US forces to carry out bombing missions on Iranian missile sites responsible for attacking ships in the Strait of Hormuz. Nearby residents were evacuated as a major incident was declared. Iran's foreign minister says a negotiated solution is the only way to end the conflict with the US. It comes after US President Donald Trump publicly rejected a proposal by Tehran to open the Strait of Hormuz. Mr. Trump told reporters the seven-day peace plan requiring the end of a US naval blockade was not acceptable. The city of Bangkok has been declared a disaster zone after torrential rain triggered widespread flooding. Nearly 300 millimetres was recorded over 48 hours in the Thailand capital. The city's governor, Chatchat Sitipunt, says the crisis poses a risk to human life. A man's been charged with attempted murder after two police officers were stabbed in Brisbane. One officer has neck wounds and the other head injuries after being called to a disturbance in Hamunt. Acting Chief Superintendent Heath McQueen says a 35-year-old man has been charged.
2: The incident, particularly this morning, highlights the type of commitment and courage that our officers demonstrate.
0: A national campaign has been launched to educate the public on H5 bird flu, including what to do when encountering a sick or dead bird. It comes as 652 cases of the strain are recorded across the country, with South Australia and Victoria bearing the brunt. South Australian authorities are calling for an experimental vaccine to be approved to protect sea lions. And One Nation is accusing the federal government of pork barrelling, with its in-house data arguing 94% of multicultural grants are being given to Labor-held seats. Checking finance, one Australian dollar is currently buying 71.35 US cents.
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0: Newcastle is through to the NRL Grand Final for the first time in 25 years after a dramatic 22-14 preliminary final victory over Penrith. The Knights playing a man down for 44 minutes after Phoenix Crossland was sent off for a hip drop on Panthers star Nathan Cleary, which saw him hospitalised. Penrith co-captain Isaiah Yeo says Newcastle showed plenty of belief.
6: It can be a superpower, and it's probably that for them at the moment. Got a lot of momentum. Crowd's right behind them too. I'd imagine the Newcastle crowd will be... Yeah, I think that'll probably be the majority next week. You can feel like they'll feed off a bit. Yeah, belief and connection. I think they've got that in bucket loads at the moment.
0: The Wallabies are doing battle with top-ranked Springboks in Perth. South Africa currently leading 10-3 after 16 minutes. And Collingwood has secured its first win of the AFLW season, defeating GWS 34 points to 25. That's the very latest news and sport.
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Good evening and welcome to Sunday Soundstage here on Coast FM 963. You're with Delby and Steve Phillips tonight, and got to thank Ango for the great 3 hours of the Sunday Sessions show. We always love a Sunday sesh with Ango, don't we? So here at Sunday Soundstage, we bring you anything from a genre of music to an era or possibly a theme. Now this week, we thought it'd be lots of fun to bring you some of the iconic TV theme songs and intros from the 1950s all the way through till today. And of course, some of these are undoubtedly going to bring you back some fabulous memories of your favorite TV shows. We kicked it off with the theme song from the Monkees TV series that aired from 1966 to 1968. Of course, the series were about the antics of four young men trying to make a name for themselves as a rock and roll band in the freewheeling 60s. Plenty of comedy and, of course, the Monkees hit songs showcased throughout the series. So enjoy this collection of some of the iconic TV theme tunes over the next 2 hours. Unfortunately, we couldn't fit them all in, but you'll recognise many of them. And of course, they'll bring some happy memories back for you as well. So Who Are You by The Who, that's up next. And that featured in the CSI TV series. It's a Sunday Soundstage on Coast FM 963.

0: delight for me. Land spreading out so far and wide. Keep Manhattan, just give me that countryside.
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0: The chores.

0: The song actually became a number one hit in 1969 and had a four-week run in the top spot. The Ramones before that with their cover from 1995 of the Spider-Man cartoon original theme song from 1967. And of course, one of my all-time favourite comedies, The Beverly Hillbillies. That was such an iconic show, wasn't it? That ran from 1962 till 1971 with huge global ratings. On the way soon, it's the Dukes of Hazzard, and more themes that will bring back memories for you by the dozen. 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

0: Sunday Soundstage on Coast FM 963, and one of the most iconic intros to a TV show there with the Addams Family, specifically written and performed by the show by the longtime Hollywood film and television composer Vic Mizzy. He wrote and arranged and sang the vocals himself by overdubbing his own voice three times because the studio were too miserable to pay for professional singers. So the theme was that popular it was released as a single, though it did fail to make the national charts. On the way though, theme songs to John from Cincinnati, Minder, and Spicks and Specks.
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I'll Be There For You, and that was the theme from the TV series Friends. I hope you're enjoying some of the great TV themes from the decades, and I'm quite sure they have brought plenty of memories for you as well. More intros to TV series coming up next hour, with some great fun ones that just about everyone knows and have watched the shows many times over. 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

0: evening, I'm Chris McCarthy. Counter-terror officers are leading an investigation after a major incident was declared at a UK Air Force base hosting US bombers engaged in the Iran conflict. Several men have been arrested near RAF Fairford in southwest England under suspicion of explosives offences. Gloucestershire police say a number of properties have been evacuated as a precaution. Tehran says it's waiting for a definitive response to its proposal to reopen the Strait of Hormuz. In a post on social media, Iran's foreign minister says only a negotiated solution can end the conflict. It comes after the US president told reporters he would not support the current proposal. Donald Trump says Iran only wants to negotiate because it's vulnerable.
1: And what they want to do is immediately open the Hormuz Strait. You know why? Because they're dying. You know why they're dying? Because they have no money coming in.
0: A Senate inquiry has called on the heads of OpenAI and Anthropic to front a public committee. A Greens-led committee claims the public deserves transparency about recent data intrusions into Medicare and US government agencies. The opposition has cautioned against a strained relationship with the companies, arguing Australia needs to work alongside them. Authorities are stepping up Australia's response to the escalating H5 bird flu outbreak, with more than 650 detections now recorded across the country. A six-week advertising blitz is due to begin to better educate the public about the signs of bird flu and how to protect their pets. Federal Agriculture Minister Julie Collins says it's about staying as prepared as best we can.
2: The fact that we've been able to detect the bird flu from its very first moment it arrived and as it makes its way across the country shows what a strong system Australia has in terms of our biosecurity. And again, I do want to thank the Australian public for their role in that. They have been tremendous.
0: A Queensland police officer is being hailed a hero after chasing down a man accused of stabbing him in the neck in Brisbane. A 35-year-old has been charged with two counts of attempted murder over the incident this morning. Two officers are in hospital in stable conditions. The governor of Bangkok has declared the city a disaster zone after widespread flooding. The capital has been inundated after 300 millimetres of rain fell over 48 hours. More than 4,000 people are being housed in emergency shelters. Also making news, Victoria could soon adopt Jack's Law, with both sides of politics committing to giving police the power to stop and search anyone for weapons. And a Scottish grandmother has earned a Guinness World Record, named the oldest female Fortnite streamer on Twitch, aged 78. In finance, one Australian dollar buying 70.28 US cents.
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0: Newcastle has won an epic preliminary NRL final. Andrew Lucas reports.
6: The Knights have stunned the Panthers 22-14 to reach their first grand final since 2001 in special scenes at a core stadium in front of a 57,000 strong crowd. They battled with 12 men for 45 minutes after Phoenix Crossland was sent off for a hip drop tackle on Nathan Cleary. The Panthers superstar, who started from the bench, was taken to hospital with a compound fracture in his left leg. Sandon Smith was the hero with a double to set up a decider with the Roosters next week. Andrew Lucas at a core stadium.
0: The Wallabies are looking to extend their unbeaten record under coach Les Kiss as they face the Springboks in Perth, Australia leading 30-17 with 25 minutes to go. The Proteas are batting first in the second one-day international against Australia in Johannesburg, currently 4 for 250 after 38 overs, and Fremantle has beaten Adelaide to surge into the top eight of the AFLW. That's news and sport.
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0: 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Come and be her guest at the Junction.
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0: 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He's a moving kind of slow at the Junction. Petticoat Junction.

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1: Welcome back for another hour of Sunday Soundstage on Coast FM 963. This week it's all about the theme intros with some of the most iconic TV series, just like that one there with Petticoat Junction, which was a spin series from the Beverly Hillbillies, and with its success, another series, Greenacres, was also a connected series to both previous sitcoms. Coming up next is Joe Cocker with A Little Help From My Friends, which was the theme song for the Wonder Years. You're with Steve Phillips and Delby on Coast FM 963.

0: That was This Life by Curtis Diggers. It was the theme song for the highly acclaimed TV series Sons of Anarchy. And of course, the Rolling Stones with Paint It Black from Tour of Duty. Now, the first TV show to use a specific musical theme dates back to the 1940s with the show The Texaco Star Theatre, which actually started on radio in 1938, moved to TV in 1947. But early TV shows like the kids' program Howdy Doody, which started in 1947, also used signature tunes right from the start. Some of the earliest musical scores for TV in the UK was from 1955 with The Adventures of Robin Hood. The 1960s was when opening composed musical became actually mainstream. Opening tunes for TV shows are used to brand a series, set the mood, and credit the cast and crew. It also creates an instant recognition for a show with a catchy hook to pull viewers in and keep them interested. It signals the start to capture an audience. So songs featuring from the Drew Carey Show, Shameless, and Big Bang Theory are on the way soon for you. You're on Sunday Soundstage right here on Coast FM 963.
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0: I really hope you're enjoying this fun Sunday soundstage this week. We've been featuring the intros to TV shows that you probably watched many times over the years. And of course, remember some of those great opening tunes to your favourite show. TV started here in Australia in 1956 and opening themes have been used since day one. However, there have been some real first iconic series openers with some mega hits like the first international hit, Skippy, the Bush Kangaroo, and it was an Australian first major global TV export. We also had the primetime drumming smash hit, Homicide from 1964, and that ran for over a decade and proved that local drama could beat imported American shows in the ratings. The first cultural soap opera, Number 96, from 1972, was a massive primetime national obsession. But we also remember some of the great shows like Four Corners and Play School that had iconic tunes which we easily recognise from the start. It's TV theme intros this week on Sunday Soundstage on Coast FM 963.
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Well, we hope you enjoyed TV themes this week. It was lots of fun doing that. And we'll do a different genre, era or theme again in a fortnight's time. And it's no doubt it's brought back plenty of memories of some of your favourite shows. And you would have recognised quite a number of the songs that we've just featured. We'll leave you one of the most iconic intros to one of Britain's greatest comedians. You'll definitely remember this one. Glenn Hamilton and Rare Grooves will be coming up after the 10 o'clock news. Have a fabulous evening and we'll catch you again in a fortnight's time. You've been with Steve Phillips and Delby on Sunday Soundstage on Coast FM 963.

0: Good evening, I'm Chris McCarthy. Primary support for a federal One Nation government has overtaken Labor and the Coalition in both New South Wales and Queensland, according to new polling. Pauline Hanson's party recorded a 36% share of the vote in the Sunshine State, 11 points clear of Labor in the latest news poll. The minor party was least popular in Victoria on 25%. The heads of OpenAI and Anthropic have been called to face a Senate inquiry after cyber breaches by rogue AI agents. The Greens say tech leaders must answer to the public after an OpenAI bot accessed a number of government agencies, including Medicare. Deputy Prime Minister Richard Marles has told News 24 it shows the urgent need for better guardrails for the tech firms operating in Australia.
1: It shouldn't ultimately be the safest technology in the world, but that requires a lot more work, and what we've seen in the last week highlights that. Whilst the impact, as I said, was minor, the seriousness of it is that it is a very significant warning.
0: UK police are about to provide an update after several men were arrested on suspicion of explosives offences near an Air Force base home to US bombers engaged in the Iran conflict. Bomb disposal crews are examining a number of vehicles near RAF Fairford in the country's southwest. Counter-terror officers are leading the investigation. Iran's foreign minister says a negotiated solution is the only way to end the conflict with the US. It comes after US President Donald Trump publicly rejected a proposal by Tehran to open the Strait of Hormuz, telling reporters the 7-day peace plan requiring the end of a US naval blockade was not acceptable. Efforts are underway to better educate Australians about the signs of the H5 strain of bird flu and how to protect their pets. The federal government is launching a 6-week advertising campaign to try curb the spread of the virus. A man has been rushed to hospital after being pulled from the water unconscious on the New South Wales mid-north coast. He was spotted by a drone being used to monitor the Cape Hawk area for sharks. Surf Life Saving spokesperson Steve Pearce has told Nine it was a lucky discovery.
2: One of our UAV pilots spotted an unconscious male floating face down and was able to notify our control operations centre, and he's been transported to Manning Base Hospital in a critical condition. Again, it's just, you know, moves on about the dangers of swimming at beaches when there's no lifeguards or lifesavers on duty, and there wasn't at that time.
0: And Victoria is likely to adopt Jack's Law no matter who wins November's state election. Both sides of politics have committed to giving police power to search anyone in public for weapons using handheld metal detectors. In finance, one Australian dollar is buying 70.25 US cents.
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0: The Wallabies have held on to continue their unbeaten streak under coach Les Kiss, defeating the top-ranked Springboks 42-38 in Perth. Newcastle Knights coach Justin Holbrook says he couldn't be happier with his side's preliminary NRL final victory. Newcastle defeated Penrith 22-14, a man down in the second half after Phoenix Crossland was sent off for a hip drop on Nathan Cleary, leaving the Penrith star with a suspected fractured ankle. Holbrook says the side wasn't short on motivation.
6: It's a combination of everyone just thinking about what they were able to do, thinking about how many fans came down and the train stopped and the buses and the traffic, and it took them 4 hours to get here. And then for the players to win a game like that, couldn't be happier.
0: And South Africa is currently 8-357 with 1 over left to bat in the first innings of a second one-day international against Australia in Johannesburg. That's news and sport.
7: Human Nature meets Phil Collins, ARIA Hall of Famer and founder of Human Nature. 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

Hello and welcome to Rare Grooves here on Coast FM. My name's Glenn Hamilton, and for the next 2 hours, we're going to take a journey exploring the various branches of black music and the influence it's had on today's sound. You'll find yourself in Rare Groove territory, the perfect place to be on a Sunday night. We're broadcasting right across beautiful Darkington country and further afield online. Great to have you with me tonight. Got a bag of brilliant music lined up. Pretty excited about tonight's show. Kick things off there, tribute to Marvin Gaye, who was today in 1990 that he received his star on the Hollywood Hall of Fame. Legacy that lives on, indeed, Marvin Gaye. And that was from 1977. Big track of his, Got to Give It Up. This next one is a pioneering Italian DJ and producer who was instrumental in shaping what we call today cosmic disco. He's a senior DJ, let's just say. But this track was released in 2018, and I think it's an absolute stonker. Super funky. It's called Isotropo Funk. This is Daniela Bardelli. Welcome to Rare Grooves.

0: the 1977 album Still Together. That's Gladys Knight and the Pips, Love Is Always On Your Mind. And that's a little re-edit by Franchilis, that one. Okay, you're on Rare Grooves. We've got a short break coming up. On the other side of that break, we're going to hear from Richard Earnshaw, Silver Striplin, and much more. Got some great music coming your way here tonight on Coast FM 963.
1: It's the recession we had to have. It's the Banana Republic. It's the Parliamentary Bird Call. It's the Gospel According to Paul. The wisdom and the wisecracks from Australia's most colourful and controversial Prime Minister. 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Written and performed by the beloved Jonathan Biggins. 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
1: Hey, hey, oh.

paying a little bit of homage to the genius that is Roy Ayres here on Red Groove tonight, just there. That from 1981 was Sylvia Stripling with You Can't Turn Me Away, a song that was produced by the godfather of neo-soul, Roy Ayres, on his legendary but very short-lived Uno Melodic label. And before that, Richard Earnshaw with Rise, and that featured Ursula Rucker and Roy Ayres, a song that brings together three completely distinct musical talents. Richard Earnshaw's a prominent UK soulful house producer, Ursula Rucker, a powerhouse poet and spoken word artist, and of course the legendary Roy Ayres in jazz funk mode, just that one that was released in 2010. Okay, this next one, closer to home and closer to today's date. It was released in 2025 by Chaos in the CBD, a New Zealand duo, off their album A Deeper Life, which came out last year and I absolutely love. The track is called Tongariro Crossing. Check this one out. You're on Rare Grooves on Coast FM.

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Break it up, break it up, break it up.

An absolute classic from the hip-hop world just there. 1980 delivered us that one, Curtis Blow with The Breaks. And it was today in 1980 that Curtis Blow actually became the very first rapper to perform on national television when he did that track, The Breaks, on the hit show Soul Train with the host Don Cornelius. And before that, it's the unmistakable backbone of Dr. Dre and Snoop Dogg's 92 hit anthem. That is Leon Haywood getting sultry and steamy with I Wanna Do Something Freaky to You. Hope you're having a good night. We're heading towards the news, almost an hour in the bag, but another hour to go. And I've got some absolute brilliant music coming your way in the second hour. We're going to kind of push the edges of Rare Groove a little bit. If you listen to this show, you know I'm not a purist. It's not all about Rare Groove. It's just good forward-sounding grooves, soulful vibes, anything that's got a bit of attitude. We're going to hear from Larry Heard, the classic pioneer of Chicago House later in the second half, as well as Curtis Mayfield, Candy Staten, Breakwater, a remix by Bob Skaggs, lots of great music coming your way, so make sure you hang around for that. We're going through to midnight tonight. But to get us through to the news, off his album Vision of a New World, this is Lonnie Liston Smith and the Cosmic Echoes with A Piece for Chance. You're on Rare Grooves on Coast FM.

0: five men have been arrested in the UK on suspicion of explosives offences near an Air Force base home to US bombers engaged in the Iran conflict. Bomb disposal crews are examining a number of vehicles near RAF Fairford in the country's southwest. Evacuation centres have been set up after homes were evacuated. Local resident Julian has told the BBC he was told to leave in the early hours of the morning.
1: What's concerning, there were three police cars in the drive, all flashing lights, and we saw a lot more police cars on the way out. So it was certainly worrying and not knowing what it was about. He said he couldn't give any further information.
0: Tehran says it's waiting for a definitive response to its proposal to reopen the Strait of Hormuz. Iranian officials have offered a seven-day timeline to reopen the critical shipping strait, delivered through Qatari mediators at the United Nations. US President Donald Trump has told reporters the terms of the plan are unacceptable. In a post to social media, Iran's foreign minister says only a negotiated solution can end the conflict. One Nation has overtaken the Coalition and Labor in both Queensland and New South Wales while narrowly trailing the government in South Australia and WA, according to latest polling. The minor party holds a 36% share in Pauline Hanson's home state, according to News Poll. Anthony Albanese remains preferred Prime Minister 56 points to 44 over the One Nation leader. Both major parties believe an AI agent's breach of Medicare shows the need for Australian involvement in developing our own artificial intelligence. The heads of both OpenAI and Anthropic have been called to appear before a Senate inquiry into the technology. The Greens argue the public deserves transparency about the breach. Liberal Senator James Patterson has told News 24 he doubts it's the first incursion of its kind.
2: Whether they were training models in this instance, or whether someone has commercially bought an AI agent and has tasked it for seeking information from the Australian government, I guarantee you that if this was a AI company based in the People's Republic of China and it engaged in a breach of Australian government networks, they will not be sending an email to any inbox to let us know.
0: A Queensland police officer is being hailed a hero after chasing down a man accused of stabbing him in the neck in Brisbane. A 35-year-old has been charged with two counts of attempted murder over the incident this morning. Two officers are in hospital in stable conditions. And WA police have made 26 arrests after a brawl in Fremantle as 40,000 fans watched the AFL Grand Final. Checking finance, one Australian dollar buying 70.28 US cents.
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0: The Wallabies have held on to defeat the Springboks 42-38 in Perth. Australia hanging on with just 11 men on the field in the final stages to seal the victory. Captain Harry Wilson has told Nine he couldn't be prouder of the group.
5: First in the world champions in our own backyard here, and we're excited, we're up for it. Gee whiz, that was a crazy last 10 minutes, but that first 70 minutes, the way we played, we implemented our game plan, we did exactly what we wanted, we stepped up in the physical battle, and I'm so proud of the boys.
0: Newcastle has stunned Penrith to seal their first NRL Grand Final appearance since 2001. The Knights playing a man down for the entire second half on their way to a 22-14 win. And South Africa has set a total of 365 for Australia to chase in the second ODI in Johannesburg. The Aussies none for 34 in reply after six overs. You're now up to date. That's the latest news and sport.
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0: You're locked into The Groove on Rare Grooves on Coast FM with Glenn Hamilton tonight. Thanks for hanging around for the second hour. You will be rewarded with some awesome music like we just heard there. That was Curtis Mayfield from 72 off his album Superfly. That's the opening track off that album, which became a massive cultural milestone and famously outgrossed the movie itself. That's Little Child Running Wild. And before that, I promised you something from the pioneering house producer Larry Heard. He dropped that one in 1994 on his album Scenarios, Not Songs, Volume 1. It was a real shift from his previous 4x4 tough Chicago house sound as Mr. Fingers. And we kicked off this bracket with a club bootleg that became its own beast, backed with Frankie Knuckles' pioneering 86 Chicago house anthem and Candy Staten's vocals that gave it a new radio-friendly life way before Florence and the Machine found it. That was You've Got the Love. It's The Source featuring Candy Staten. You're on Rare Groove on Coast FM. We've got a short break coming up. More great music heading your way, so don't go anywhere.
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1970s. They signed to Arista Records and became the first black act signed to that label. They were Breakwater, and in 1978 they released their track, No Limits. All right, a bit re-edit time from 1976. Greg Wilson is his name, British DJ and disco editor. He took on Boz Scaggs' classic hit, Lowdown. Check this one out. 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

0: It's an up-tempo flip of Lonnie Liston Smith's iconic 75 jazz funk anthem called Expansions. That's done by David Zilberman and was dropped in 2022. He also releases music under the name Ghost, an Egyptian lover, if you're looking out for him. We had a break coming up and come back and finish in a nice, smooth way here on Reg Grooves on Coast FM. So hang around for that.
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That slow vibes right there is the Average White Band, a Scottish funk and R&B outfit with their track A Lover of Your Own. And before that, The Visioneers, an act driven by four heroes, Mark Mack, jazzy hip-hop cover and completely reimagined version of Nas's iconic 94 rap masterpiece, The World Is Yours, that was produced by Pete Rock originally. And that is almost us for tonight, coming to the end of the show. Thanks for joining me tonight. I'll be back next... No, I won't be back next week. Got a week off as we have a special programming session next weekend of classic hits all weekend. So taking the long weekend off, go the Mighty Roosters. I'll see you in 2 weeks' time back here for Rare Grooves, 10 p.m. to midnight. But to take us out tonight, Marco Magrini. He's been a fixture of the Italian club scene since the 70s, and this is such a great piece of music to end as we edge towards midnight. It's called You Make Me Feel So Good. This is the Lounge Mix. Thanks for joining Rare Grooves tonight. Have a great week.

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2: Chris McCarthy. The opposition believes Australia's best defence against the threat of artificial intelligence is to develop its own capability. The heads of two AI companies have been called to appear before a Senate inquiry days after an OpenAI agent breached a number of government systems, including Medicare. Authorities are working to determine whether the incursions breached law. Deputy Liberal leader Jane Hume has told the ABC our systems must be protected.
3: The best way to do that is to use the most sophisticated AI to fight sophisticated AI. We can only do that if we are a trusted partner of the US and of those big companies in the US, whether it be Anthropic, whether it be OpenAI or others. And in order to do that, we want to make sure that we build those relationships, not threaten them.
2: Anthony Albanese remains preferred Prime Minister in the latest polling despite a surge from One Nation in New South Wales and Queensland. The minor party has overtaken both Labor and the Coalition in both states while trailing narrowly in South Australia and WA in the latest news poll. Pauline Hanson trails 44-56 as preferred PM. Five men have been arrested at an Air Force base in the UK on suspicion of offences under Britain's Explosives Act. RAF Fairford in southwest England has been used by US forces to carry out bombing missions on Iranian missile sites responsible for attacking ships in the Strait of Hormuz. Nearby residents were evacuated as a major incident was declared. Iran's foreign minister says a negotiated solution is the only way to end the conflict with the US. It comes after US President Donald Trump publicly rejected a proposal by Tehran to open the Strait of Hormuz. Mr. Trump told reporters the seven-day peace plan requiring the end of a US naval blockade was not acceptable. A Queensland police officer is being hailed a hero after chasing down a man accused of attacking him and another officer. A 35-year-old has been charged with two counts of attempted murder over the alleged stabbings near Brisbane. Acting Chief Superintendent Heath McQueen says both officers were hospitalised as a result.
4: The incident, particularly this morning, highlights the type of commitment and courage that our officers demonstrate.
2: A national campaign has been launched to educate the public on H5 bird flu, including what to do when encountering a sick or dead bird. It comes as 652 cases of the strain are recorded across the country, with South Australia and Victoria bearing the brunt of the disease. South Australian authorities are calling for an experimental vaccine to be approved to protect sea lions. And One Nation is accusing the federal government of pork barrelling, with in-house data arguing 94% of multicultural grants are given to Labor seats. In finance, one Australian dollar buying about 70.3 US cents.
5: There's one nursery on the coast that makes gardening affordable. Narara Valley Nursery.
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2: The Newcastle Knights have gone from NRL wooden spooners to their first grand final in 25 years, the Novocastrians defeating Penrith 22-14 at Accor Stadium. Three Australian women have played out finals tennis matches in Asia. Craig Gabriel reports from Beijing.
7: For the first time since 2017, there's been a tour-level final between two Australian women. In Seoul, Kim Birrell, playing her third career final, has defeated Maya Joint for her first career title, 6-4, 6-2, and that'll move her to a career high just outside the top 40. And in Singapore, Talia Gibson unfortunately lost that final to Canadian Leila Fernandez, 7-5, 6-love. It was the first time since 1977 that three Australian women have been in finals on the same weekend. Craig Gabriel, Beijing.
2: That's the latest news and sport.
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some of y'all never been down south too much, I'm gonna tell you a little bit about this so that you understand what I'm talking about. Down there we have a plant that grows out in the woods and the fields. Looks something like a turnip green. Nearby called it poke salad. Poke salad. Used to know a girl lived down there and she'd go out in the evenings and pick her a mess of it. 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They did all right.

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0: Coast of M 963, the home of classic hits and a better music mix. And welcome to Classic Hits Overnight. Joe Jackson there with Real Men. And from his wonderfully eclectic 1982 album Night and Day. Before that, Tony Joe White with a Poker Salad Annie, bringing a little Louisiana swamp rock flavour to the overnight. Welcome to a brand new week across the Central Coast. Hope you've had the chance to enjoy some of the weekend. It's wonderful to have your company wherever these early Monday mornings find you. And thanks to Glenn Hamilton for another outstanding edition of Rare Grooves. A great selection of music to round out the weekend. Still to come, Mental as Anything, along with some homegrown 90s pop from Savage Garden. Coming up, let's revisit 1979 with the wonderfully distinctive Lenny Lovitch and the quirky new wave breakthrough that turned a telephone number into an unforgettable pop hook. 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

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Status Quo there with Whatever You Want. That unmistakable 1979 rocker built around one of the band's most recognisable guitar introductions. And here's a quick look at your Monday across the Central Coast. It's a cool start around 11 to 13 degrees with a cloudy day ahead and temperatures reaching around 18 to 20. There's a medium chance of showers, most likely during the morning, with southeasterly winds easing later in the day. Still to come, the unmistakable Motown sound of the Four Tops. Right now, Leo Sayer with a beautifully polished early 80s ballad that became another international success for the British singer-songwriter. More great classic hits are on the way.

0: Radio for our community, Coast FM 963. Maureen McGovern there with We May Never Love This Way Again. And from the 1974 disaster movie, The Towering Inferno. I think we all remember that one. And the song went on to win, actually, the Academy Award for Best Original Song. After the 1 o'clock news, we'll kick things off with Tony Christie and the song that became forever associated with a certain Texas town, followed a little later by the unmistakable 70s pop of the Bay City Rollers. Coming up, some homegrown music from Men at Work with Colin Hay, having a little fun with Robert Louis Stevenson's famous tale of two very different personalities. The classic hits continue in just a moment, right here on Coast FM 963.
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0: I'm Chris McCarthy. Authorities are stepping up Australia's response to the escalating H5 bird flu outbreak, with more than 650 detections now recorded across the country. A six-week advertising blitz is underway to better educate the public about the signs of bird flu and how to protect their pets. Federal Agriculture Minister Julie Collins says it's about staying as prepared as we possibly can.
1: The fact that we've been able to detect the bird flu from its very first moment it arrived and as it makes its way across the country shows what a strong system Australia has in terms of our biosecurity. And again, I do want to thank the Australian public for their role in that. They have been tremendous.
0: A Senate committee has called on the heads of OpenAI and Anthropic to front a public inquiry. The Greens-led committee claims the public deserves transparency about recent data intrusions into Medicare and US government agencies. The opposition has cautioned against a strained relationship with the companies, arguing Australia needs to work alongside them. Tehran says it's waiting for a definitive response to its proposal to reopen the Strait of Hormuz. In a post on social media, Iran's foreign minister says only a negotiated solution can end the conflict. It comes after the US president told reporters he would not support the current proposal. Donald Trump says Iran only wants to negotiate because it's vulnerable.
2: And what they want to do is immediately open the Hormuz Strait. You know why? Because they're dying. You know why they're dying? Because they have no money coming in.
0: Counter-terror officers are leading an investigation after a major incident was declared at a UK Air Force base, which has been hosting US bombers engaged in the Iran conflict. Five men have been arrested near RAF Fairford under suspicion of explosives offences. Gloucestershire police evacuating a number of nearby homes as a precaution. A Queensland police officer is being hailed a hero after chasing down a man accused of stabbing him in the neck in Brisbane. A 35-year-old has been charged with two counts of attempted murder over the incident. Two officers are in hospital in stable conditions. Tourism operators say regional areas will suffer without migrant workers. The federal government will rein in the numbers of backpackers on working holiday visas by implementing a ballot system for second and third year permits. Queensland Tourism Industry Council's Natasha Wheeler says it will devastate operators.
3: In 6 months' time, we actually won't be able to open if we lose the working holiday market. So, you know, there's a particular business up there, 60% of their workforce is international backpackers. That regional workforce coming in, we don't have people here to fill the jobs and with the skills that want to do those jobs.
0: Also making news, the governor of Bangkok has declared the city a disaster zone after widespread flooding. The capital has been inundated after 300 millimetres of rain fell over a 48-hour period.
4: There's one nursery on the coast that makes gardening affordable. Narara Valley Nursery.
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0: Newcastle has won an epic preliminary NRL final, Andrew Lucas reports.
6: The Knights have stunned the Panthers 22-14 to reach their first grand final since 2001 in special scenes at a core stadium in front of a 57,000-strong crowd. They battled with 12 men for 45 minutes after Phoenix Crossland was sent off for a hip drop tackle on Nathan Cleary. The Panthers superstar, who started from the bench, was taken to hospital with a compound fracture in his left leg. Sandon Smith was the hero with a double to set up a decider with the Roosters next week. Andrew Lucas at a core stadium.
0: The Wallabies have extended their unbeaten record under coach Les Kiss with an emphatic victory over the Springboks in Perth. Australia holding on to win 42-38 with just 11 men on the field in the final stages. And Fremantle's AFLW side has surged into the top eight after defeating Adelaide.
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0: And the overnight continues on Coast FM 963. Crosby, Stills and Nash there with Marrakesh Express, written by Graham Nash after a train journey through Morocco. Sounds exciting. An experience he turned into one of the trio's early favourites. Still to come, the unmistakable voice of Belinda Carlisle. Coming up, let's step back to 1978 with Kate Bush and the extraordinary literary inspired debut that made her the first female artist to reach number one in the UK with a self-written song. This is Classic Hits Overnight on Coast FM 963.
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Sunny Boys there with Alone With You. And one of the defining songs from their self-titled 1981 debut album, written by frontman Jeremy Oxley. And still ahead, we'll slow things down with the unmistakable voice of David Soul. Right now, some homegrown sounds from Rockmelons featuring Denny Hines, the 1992 collaboration that became one of their biggest Australian hits. More great classic hits are on the way.

0: Radio for our community, Coast FM 963. Dionne Warwick there with You'll Never Get to Heaven. Another beautifully crafted Burt Bacharach and Hal David song, carried by that unmistakable Warwick voice. After the 2 o'clock news, we'll kick things off with some homegrown music from Mark Hunter, followed a little later by Randy Newman and one of his most famously misunderstood satirical songs. Coming up, let's head back to 1986 with Huey Lewis and the News and a tongue-in-cheek 80s anthem celebrating the virtues of fitting in rather than standing out. Classic hits continue in just a moment on Coast FM 963.
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0: Chris McCarthy. Primary support for a federal One Nation government has overtaken Labor and the Coalition in both New South Wales and Queensland, according to new polling. Pauline Hanson's party recorded a 36% share of the vote in the Sunshine State, 11 points clear of Labor in the latest news poll. The minor party was least popular in Victoria there on 25%. The heads of OpenAI and Anthropic have been called to face a Senate inquiry after cyber breaches by rogue AI agents. The Greens say tech leaders must answer to the public after an OpenAI bot accessed a number of government agencies, including Medicare. Deputy Prime Minister Richard Marles has told News 24 it shows the urgent need for better guardrails for tech firms operating in Australia.
1: It shouldn't ultimately be the safest technology in the world, but that requires a lot more work, and what we've seen in the last week highlights that. Whilst the impact, as I said, was minor, the seriousness of it is that it is a very significant warning.
0: Five men have been arrested in the UK on suspicion of explosives offences near an Air Force base home to US bombers engaged in the Iran conflict. Bomb disposal crews were seen examining a number of vehicles near RAF Fairford in the country's southwest. Neighbours to the base have been evacuated from their homes. Local resident Julian has told the BBC he was told to leave in the early hours of the morning.
2: What's concerning, there were three police cars in the drive, all flashing lights, and we saw a lot more police cars on the way out, so it was certainly worrying and not knowing what it was about. He said he couldn't give any further information.
0: Iran's foreign minister says a negotiated solution is the only way to end the conflict with the US. It comes after US President Donald Trump publicly rejected a proposal by Tehran to open the Strait of Hormuz. Mr. Trump told reporters the seven-day peace plan requiring the end of a US naval blockade was not acceptable. Efforts are underway to better educate Australians about the signs of the H5 strain of bird flu and how to better protect their pets. The federal government is launching a six-week advertising campaign to try curb the spread of the virus. Victoria is likely to adopt Jack's Law no matter who wins November's state election. Both sides of politics have committed to giving police power to search anyone in public for weapons using handheld metal detectors. The law is named after Jack Beasley, a Gold Coast teenager fatally stabbed in 2019. Also making news, a shark-spotting drone has helped identify a man struggling in the water on the New South Wales mid-north coast, and a Scottish grandmother has earned a Guinness World Record named the oldest female Fortnite streamer on Twitch. 78-year-old Kath Bowie has been live-streaming her gaming sessions for 9 years.
3: There's one nursery on the coast that makes gardening affordable. Narara Valley Nursery.
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0: The Knights will face the Roosters in their first NRL Grand Final since 2001. Newcastle defeating Penrith 22-14, a man down in the second half. Sandon Smith scoring two full-field tries has credited his team with the win.
5: I'm so happy to be here. It comes from the coaching staff down, Caelan, our skipper. Mate, we have full confidence in what we're doing here, and it's paying us back now, mate.
0: The Broncos are through to the NRLW Grand Final after smashing the Titans 20-8. The Wallabies have defeated the Springboks by 4 points in Perth, and Fremantle boss Joe Brereton is backing the use of Warfy time despite its apparent supercharge of the Lions in the AFL Grand Final. Brisbane kicked 4 goals in 5 minutes following the activation. And Collingwood has secured its first win of the AFLW season, defeating GWS 34-25.
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0: Classic hits continue across the Central Coast. Deborah Allen there with Baby I Lied, her 1983 crossover success that carried her from the country charts to a much wider pop audience. Still to come, Debbie Gibson with one of the beautiful ballads she wrote herself, followed a little later by some homegrown music from Bernard Fanning. Coming up, let's step back to 1977 with British rockers Uriah Heep and a change of pace showing the band's more melodic side. This is Classic Hits Overnight right here on Coast FM 963.
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Robert Palmer there with Simply Irresistible. His hard-driving 1988 hit, complete with another of those unmistakably stylish music videos that became synonymous with his 80s success. However, these early Monday hours find you. Thanks for keeping us company here on Coast FM 963. Still to come, the beautifully smooth harmonies of the Bee Gees. Right now, let's head back to 1967 with Cat Stevens and the title track from the debut album that introduced the young British singer, a songwriter to the world. All great classic hits are on the way.

0: radio for our community, Coast FM 963. Carole King there with It Might As Well Rain Until September, written with Jerry Goffin and originally intended for another artist before King's own demo became a hit in 1962. After the 3 o'clock news, we'll kick off the final hour with some homegrown 70s rock from Healing Force, followed a little later by Fleetwood Mac and the energetic opening track from their landmark album, Rumours. Coming up, let's revisit 1982 with John Mellencamp and the breakthrough rocker that earned him his first Grammy Award. Then a little later, Steely Dan with one of the most recognisable piano openings of the 70s. The Classic Hits continue in just a moment on Coast FM 963. Tom and Nick
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0: I'm Chris McCarthy. Authorities are stepping up Australia's response to the escalating H5 bird flu outbreak, with more than 650 detections now recorded across the country. A six-week advertising blitz is underway to better educate the public about the signs of bird flu and how to protect their pets. Federal Agriculture Minister Julie Collins says it's about staying as prepared as we possibly can.
1: The fact that we've been able to detect the bird flu from its very first moment it arrived and as it makes its way across the country shows what a strong system Australia has in terms of our biosecurity. And again, I do want to thank the Australian public for their role in that. They have been tremendous.
0: A Senate committee has called on the heads of OpenAI and Anthropic to front a public inquiry. The Greens-led committee claims the public deserves transparency about recent data intrusions into Medicare and US government agencies. The opposition has cautioned against a strained relationship with the companies, arguing Australia needs to work alongside them. Tehran says it's waiting for a definitive response to its proposal to reopen the Strait of Hormuz. In a post on social media, Iran's foreign minister says only a negotiated solution can end the conflict. It comes after the US president told reporters he would not support the current proposal. Donald Trump says Iran only wants to negotiate because it's vulnerable.
2: And what they want to do is immediately open the Hormuz Strait. You know why? Because they're dying. You know why they're dying? Because they have no money coming in.
0: Counter-terror officers are leading an investigation after a major incident was declared at a UK Air Force base, which has been hosting US bombers engaged in the Iran conflict. Five men have been arrested near RAF Fairford under suspicion of explosives offences. Gloucestershire police evacuating a number of nearby homes as a precaution. A Queensland police officer is being hailed a hero after chasing down a man accused of stabbing him in the neck in Brisbane. A 35-year-old has been charged with two counts of attempted murder over the incident. Two officers are in hospital in stable conditions. Tourism operators say regional areas will suffer without migrant workers. The federal government will rein in the numbers of backpackers on working holiday visas by implementing a ballot system for second and third year permits. Queensland Tourism Industry Council's Natasha Wheeler says it will devastate operators.
3: In 6 months' time, we actually won't be able to open if we lose the working holiday market. So, you know, there's a particular business up there, 60% of their workforce is international backpackers. That regional workforce coming in, we don't have people here to fill the jobs and with the skills that want to do those jobs.
0: Also making news, the governor of Bangkok has declared the city a disaster zone after widespread flooding. The capital has been inundated after 300 millimetres of rain fell over a 48-hour period.
4: There's one nursery on the coast that makes gardening affordable. Narara Valley Nursery.
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0: Newcastle has won an epic preliminary NRL final, Andrew Lucas reports.
6: The Knights have stunned the Panthers 22-14 to reach their first grand final since 2001 in special scenes at a core stadium in front of a 57,000-strong crowd. They battled with 12 men for 45 minutes after Phoenix Crossland was sent off for a hip drop tackle on Nathan Cleary. The Panthers superstar, who started from the bench, was taken to hospital with a compound fracture in his left leg. Sandon Smith was the hero with a double to set up a decider with the Roosters next week. Andrew Lucas at a core stadium.
0: The Wallabies have extended their unbeaten record under coach Les Kiss with an emphatic victory over the Springboks in Perth. Australia holding on to win 42-38 with just 11 men on the field in the final stages. And Fremantle's AFLW side has surged into the top eight after defeating Adelaide.
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0: 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Aretha Franklin there with Respect. Her powerhouse 1967 reinvention of a song originally written and recorded by Otis Redding. And before that, Kim Wilde with View from a Bridge. Our final hour is underway as we edge a little closer to sunrise across the Central Coast. Still to come, the unmistakable voice of Cliff Richard with one of his late 80s favourites. And coming up, let's revisit 1977 with Billy Joel and the beautiful ballad From the Stranger that went on to win Record of the Year and Song of the Year at the Grammys. 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

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The Beach Boys there with God Only Knows. That beautifully crafted 1966 recording featuring Carl Wilson on lead vocal and those extraordinary layered harmonies. Still to come, Australian singer Natalie Imbruglia with the song that became her international breakthrough, followed a little later by the carefree 70s sound of Mongo Jerry. Right now, let's revisit 1980 with Adam and the Ants and the tribal rhythms and double drum sound that helped turn them into one of Britain's most distinctive bands of the year. All great classic hits.

0: Radio for our community, Coast FM 963. Peter, Paul and Mary there with Leaving on a Jet Plane. Oh, wouldn't we love to be leaving on a jet plane this morning? Written by John Denver and the recording that gave the trio their only number one single in America. 17 minutes to four and another edition of Classic Hits Overnight is almost complete. Thanks for joining us here on Coast FM 963. It's been a pleasure sharing part of your night across the Central Coast. Coming up shortly, the one and only Wayne C will be here with Daybreak, bringing you a better music mix as a brand new Monday gets underway. And I can confirm Wayne has arrived, the headphones are on, and the microphone is about to receive some serious attention. Morning, Wayne. And then from six, Greg Wilmot gets your morning moving with The Big Breakfast, followed by Lance Godwin with mornings from nine. There's another great morning of local radio still to come with great music, local information and everything happening across our Central Coast community. And on the way shortly, some homegrown music from The Flowers with the soaring 1980 favourite that helped introduce the band, who would soon become Ice House to Australian audiences. Until next time, take it easy.
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0: I'm Chris McCarthy. Primary support for a federal One Nation government has overtaken Labor and the Coalition in both New South Wales and Queensland, according to new polling. Pauline Hanson's party recorded a 36% share of the vote in the Sunshine State, 11 points clear of Labor in the latest news poll. The minor party was least popular in Victoria on 25%. The heads of OpenAI and Anthropic have been called to face a Senate inquiry after cyber breaches by rogue AI agents. The Greens say tech leaders must answer to the public after an OpenAI bot accessed a number of government agencies, including Medicare. Deputy Prime Minister Richard Marles has told News 24 it shows the urgent need for better guardrails for tech firms operating in Australia.
1: It shouldn't ultimately be the safest technology in the world, but that requires a lot more work, and what we've seen in the last week highlights that. Whilst the impact, as I said, was minor, the seriousness of it is that it is a very significant warning.
0: Five men have been arrested in the UK on suspicion of explosives offences near an Air Force base home to US bombers engaged in the Iran conflict. Bomb disposal crews were seen examining a number of vehicles near RAF Fairford in the country's southwest. Neighbours to the base have been evacuated from their homes. Local resident Julian has told the BBC he was told to leave in the early hours of the morning.
2: What's concerning, there were three police cars in the drive, all flashing lights, and we saw a lot more police cars on the way out, so it was certainly worrying and not knowing what it was about. He said he couldn't give any further information.
0: Iran's foreign minister says a negotiated solution is the only way to end the conflict with the US. It comes after US President Donald Trump publicly rejected a proposal by Tehran to open the Strait of Hormuz. Mr. Trump told reporters the seven-day peace plan requiring the end of a US naval blockade was not acceptable. Efforts are underway to better educate Australians about the signs of the H5 strain of bird flu and how to better protect their pets. The federal government is launching a six-week advertising campaign to try curb the spread of the virus. Victoria is likely to adopt Jack's Law no matter who wins November's state election. Both sides of politics have committed to giving police power to search anyone in public for weapons using handheld metal detectors. The law is named after Jack Beasley, a Gold Coast teenager fatally stabbed in 2019. Also making news, a shark-spotting drone has helped identify a man struggling in the water on the New South Wales mid-north coast, and a Scottish grandmother has earned a Guinness World Record named the oldest female Fortnite streamer on Twitch. 78-year-old Kath Bowie has been live-streaming her gaming sessions for 9 years.
3: There's one nursery on the coast that makes gardening affordable. Narara Valley Nursery.
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0: The Knights will face the Roosters in their first NRL Grand Final since 2001. Newcastle defeating Penrith 22-14, a man down in the second half. Sandon Smith scoring two full-field tries has credited his team with the win.
5: I'm so happy to be here. It comes from the coaching staff down, Caelan, our skipper. Mate, we have full confidence in what we're doing here, and it's paying us back now, mate.
0: The Broncos are through to the NRLW Grand Final after smashing the Titans 20-8. The Wallabies have defeated the Springboks by 4 points in Perth, and Fremantle boss Joe Brereton is backing the use of Warfy time despite its apparent supercharge of the Lions in the AFL Grand Final. Brisbane kicked 4 goals in 5 minutes following the activation. And Collingwood has secured its first win of the AFLW season, defeating GWS 34-25.
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0: This is the Home of Classic Hits, Coast FM 963. In excess there, Mr. Fi. 17 minutes after 4 is the time. Welcome to Monday. This is the Daybreak edition. And very shortly, we're going to update your weather forecast for you. Hope you had a great weekend. It was a nice weekend, apart from yesterday, a bit overcast, a few showers floating through the Central Coast, but all in all, it wasn't a bad weekend. On the way as well, we've got some Dear Enemy for you. Next, though, it's Three Dog Night here on Daybreak.
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Classic Hits goes to FM 963. Flying Circus, Hayride there. 29 minutes after 4 is the time, and this is Daybreak. Taking a look at the weather forecast for today. It's going to be cloudy, medium chance of showers most likely in the morning, and they're saying winds southeasterly 15 to 20 kilometres, becoming light in the late afternoon. Heading for a top today of 19 degrees. On the way very soon, the MCG star, Kylie Minogue, yes, she put on a show, didn't she? Right now, let's continue. Here's Darryl Braithwaite on Daybreak. Good morning.

0: 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I've got a bit of LRB in there. Next, though, it's George Michael and he's got a careless whisper.
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Coast for the community. This is Coast FM 963. Little River Band there, reminiscing, coming up to 5 o'clock, and on the way next hour, some more great music lined up for you. Got a bit of Stone Ponies in there. Also, Hunters and Collectors, and we'll kick it off with the one and only Stevie Wonder right now to get us to the news at 5. Wilson Pickett and Mustang Sally. Good morning, Central Coast. This is Daybreak.

0: morning. I'm Justin Fitzpatrick. The opposition believes Australia's best defence against the threat of AI is to develop its own capability. The heads of two AI companies have been called to appear before a Senate inquiry days after an OpenAI agent breached a number of government systems, including Medicare. Authorities are working to determine whether the incursions breached law. Deputy Liberal leader Jane Hume has told the ABC our systems must be protected.
1: The best way to do that is to use the most sophisticated AI to fight sophisticated AI. We can only do that if we are a trusted partner of the US and of those big companies in the US, whether it be Anthropic, whether it be OpenAI or others. And in order to do that, we want to make sure that we build those relationships, not threaten them.
0: Anthony Albanese remains preferred Prime Minister according to analysis of news polls, despite a surge from One Nation in New South Wales and Queensland. The minor party has overtaken both Labor and the Coalition in both states, while trailing narrowly in South Australia and WA. Pauline Hanson trails 45-56 as preferred PM. Five men have been arrested at an Air Force base in the UK on suspicion of offences under Britain's Explosives Act. RAF Fairford in southwest England has been used by US forces to carry out bombing missions on Iranian missile sites responsible for attacking ships in the Strait of Hormuz. Nearby residents were evacuated as a major incident was declared. Iran's foreign minister says a negotiated solution is the only way to end the conflict with the US. It comes after President Donald Trump publicly rejected a proposal by Tehran to open the Strait of Hormuz. President Trump told reporters the seven-day peace plan requiring the end of a US naval blockade was not acceptable. A Queensland police officer is being hailed a hero after chasing down a man accused of attacking him and another officer. The 35-year-old's been charged with two counts of attempted murder over the alleged stabbings near Brisbane. Acting Chief Superintendent Heath McQueen says both officers were hospitalised as a result.
2: The incident, particularly this morning, highlights the type of commitment and courage that our officers demonstrate.
0: And a national campaign has been launched to educate the public on H5 bird flu, including what to do when encountering sick or dead birds. 652 cases of the strain have been recorded across the country, with South Australia and Victoria bearing the brunt of the disease. In finance, the Australian share market forecast to open up 3 points, one Aussie dollar buying 70.2 US cents.
3: There's one nursery on the coast that makes gardening affordable. Narara Valley Nursery.
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0: The Newcastle Knights have gone from NRL wooden spooners to their first grand final in 25 years. The Novocastrians defeating Penrith 22-14 at Accor Stadium, despite playing a man down for the entire second half. Three Australian women have played out finals tennis matches in Asia. Craig Gabriel reports from Beijing.
5: Time since 2017, there's been a tour-level final between two Australian women. In Seoul, Kim Birrell, playing her third career final, has defeated Maya Joint for her first career title, 6-4, 6-2, and that'll move her to a career high just outside the top 40. And in Singapore, Talia Gibson unfortunately lost that final to Canadian Leila Fernandez, 7-5, 6-love. It was the first time since 1977 that three Australian women have been in finals on the same weekend. Craig Gabriel, Beijing.
0: And the Wallabies have defeated the Springboks. That's news and sport.
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0: is the home of Classic Hits, Coast FM 963, and this is Daybreak at, it's 18 minutes after 5 o'clock. Skyhooks there and Blue Jeans. Let's have a look at your weather forecast for your Monday morning. It's going to be cloudy, medium chance of showers most likely in the early morning. Winds southeasterly 15 to 20 kilometres, becoming light in the late afternoon, heading for a top today of 19 degrees. I reckon around about 0 to 2 millimetres of rain forecast for today, so not much at all. On the way very soon, I've got one from Ross Wilson. Next, though, it's Bob Welsh here on the Coast FM's Daybreak. Good morning.
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Well, the sun's be up very soon here on Coast FM. Looking forward to a Monday morning. On the way after the 5:30 news, we've got a bit of Cold Chisel in there. We'll throw in there one from Herman Hermits and Vanessa Amorosi as well right now to get us to the news. Here's Ross Wilson, Better Nails. Good morning.

0: morning. I'm Josh Bryant. Counter-terrorism officers in the United Kingdom are leading investigations into a major incident near an Air Force base that's hosting US forces involved in the conflict with Iran. Five men have been arrested on suspicion of explosives offences after a tip-off about three suspicious vehicles travelling towards RAF Fairford in England's southwest. About 85 homes were evacuated as a precaution, with residents unable to return to their homes overnight. Assistant Chief Constable Richard O'Cohen says emergency services are well prepared for situations such as this.
1: Work to establish the full nature of this incident is ongoing, and we are in constant communication with our partners both locally and nationally. In particular, we are working closely with our partners in counter-terrorism policing.
0: A man has died in a two-car crash in Sydney's northwest. Police have been told a sedan and an SUV collided at Colby. A 19-year-old driver died on his way to hospital, while a 28-year-old driver has been treated for minor injuries. Investigations are ongoing. A clinical director at Sydney's St Vincent's Hospital asked a Sydney court to stop sending people accused of crimes to its under-pressure emergency department. The Herald reports the request was made while the health facility was dealing with 17 mental health patients in its ED. A spokesperson says the informal request is no longer required. Authorities are stepping up Australia's response to escalating H5 bird flu, with more than 650 detections now recorded across the country. A six-week advertising blitz is underway to better educate the public about the signs of the disease and how to protect pets. Federal Agriculture Minister Julie Collins says it's about staying as prepared as we possibly can.
2: The fact that we've been able to detect the bird flu from its very first moment it arrived and as it makes its way across the country shows what a strong system Australia has in terms of our biosecurity. And again,

0: I do want to thank the Australian public for their role in that. They have been tremendous.
1: The Treasurer is preparing to reveal a $6 billion improvement in the nation's underlying deficit. The federal government's been under pressure over government spending amid a looming rate hike from the Reserve Bank. The government has not yet revealed how the multi-billion dollar improvement has come about. New polling shows support for a federal One Nation government has overtaken Labor and the Coalition in both New South Wales and Queensland. Pauline Hanson's party recorded a 31% primary vote in New South Wales, ahead of Labor on 30. The minor party least popular in Victoria with 25%. In finance, one Australian dollar is buying 70.2 US cents.
2: There's one nursery on the coast that makes gardening affordable. Narara Valley Nursery.
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4: Good morning. The Newcastle Knights have booked their place in the grand final for the first time in 25 years with the most incredible of upset victories at a core stadium. The Panthers led 14-6 at halftime after Knights hooker Phoenix Crossland was sent off for a hip drop which broke the leg of Nathan Cleary. But the Knights shut the minor premiers out in the second half and wrapped up a 22-14 victory with two individual tries to Sandon Smith. The Wallabies have held on for a brilliant upset of their own, defeating the world champion Springboks 42-38 in Perth. Australia was reduced to 11 players in the final 5 minutes after being shown four yellow cards in the dying stages. Australia has gone down to South Africa by 32 runs in the second one day in Johannesburg, and Team Europe has won tennis's Laver Cup in London, beating Team World 13-5. That's sport. I'm Mike Pearsall.
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0: This is the Homer Classic. It's Coast FM at 963. Herman Hermit's there. No milk today. Well, I hope you get yours in your coffee. That's a dead set one for me. On the way very soon, after 6 o'clock, Greg Wilmot with the Big Breakfast. Update news at 6 as well. On the way, Alice Cooper. Next, though, it's Martha Davies here on Daybreak. Good morning, Central Coast.
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1: 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Bet you're sitting, drinking coffee, yawning sleepily.

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Alice Cooper there. How you gonna see me now? Coming up to 6 o'clock, Greg Orman is in after six with the big breakfast. He'll also update your national weather forecast if you're travelling interstate today. Also in there at around 7:50, the birthday book. And don't forget, Greg will update the all-important fuel watch around about 8:15, so listen out for that. Have yourself a great Monday. I'll catch you tomorrow morning for Tuesday's edition of Daybreak Life.

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10: It's 6 o'clock. Good morning. I'm Josh Bryant. The final budget numbers will be released today, expected to show a $6 billion improvement in the bottom line. Federal politics editor Michael Packey explains.
11: Around this time of year, Treasury releases data which squares the nation's books for the last financial year. The underlying deficit is tipped to be $6 billion lower than predicted in the May budget. But exactly how this result has been achieved is not known as yet. Analysts believe strong commodity exports are likely to be the biggest contributor. The budget result comes as the Albanese government is under pressure to deliver more cost of living relief as the Reserve Bank begins its two-day board meeting today, which could result in another interest rate hike. Michael Packey reporting.
10: Five men have been arrested outside an RAF base in southwest England on suspicion of preparing a terrorist attack. A major incident was declared. About 80 homes have been evacuated as a precaution. The US military has been using the base to carry out strikes on Iranian missile sites. US President Donald Trump has told reporters the five men have been under investigation for some time.
12: Working with Britain, it was an amazing job. We had them under investigation. We're looking to do big damage to our port, and working with the British worked out great.
13: Were they migrants?
12: It may have been Scotland Yard, I don't know. We worked with a lot of them.
10: A pedestrian is fighting for life after being hit by a car in inner Sydney. The man was found in a critical condition after being struck at Ultimo. A driver has been taken for mandatory testing. Travellers could face delays at Sydney Airport as security workers prepare to walk off the job again. Up to 50 screeners will strike from 10 o'clock tonight as they fight for better pay and conditions. The airport says contingency plans are in place and operations will continue as normal. Next generation drones are being rolled out at Sydney beaches to better detect sharks and increase drone coverage hours. Over 2 months this year, more than 1,000 sharks were detected with drones alerting swimmers and surfers. Agriculture Minister Tara Moriarty says they've warned beachgoers of sharks on more than 300 occasions.
14: We've been able to either sound shark alarms, move swimmers, talk directly to swimmers from these drones.
10: Also making news, police have now seized more than 100 weapons during a two-day police operation across New South Wales, and researchers say there's no evidence to suggest that daylight saving changes have any effect on a person's mental health. In finance, one Australian dollar is buying 70.2 US cents.
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3: The Newcastle Knights have pulled off what coach Justin Holbrook is describing as the greatest win in rugby league history. They're through to the NRL Grand Final, defeating the Panthers 22-14 at a Core Stadium, despite being a man down for more than half the game. The Panthers pushed for a winning try in the final minute, only for Sandon Smith to intercept a pass and race away 90 metres to put the game to bed. Knights centre Bradman Best telling the continuous call team he was praying Smith would get them home.
6: I was gone. I was on my hands and knees. And when he had about 30 to go, I knew he was home.
3: Nathan Cleary's had surgery on his leg to repair a compound fracture after a nasty hip drop tackle, which saw Phoenix Crossland dismissed. And the Wallabies have stunned the Springboks 42-38 in Perth, despite being shown four yellow cards in the last 11 minutes. That's sport. I'm Mike Pearsall.
10: 6:04, that's news and sport.
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19: Good morning to you on this Monday morning, 28th day of September. A cloudy one, says the Bureau today. Some possible showers, chiefly this morning. Southeasterly winds, they'll lighten this afternoon. Looking ahead, partly cloudy tomorrow. And for Wednesday, a fine and sunny day. 19 degrees, our expected top today. 8 millimetres of rain since midnight. And we have a tide on the turn on Brisbane Water at the moment. High tide at 11:05 this morning, with a further low at 5:38 this afternoon. Currently at North Avoca, it's sitting on 13 degrees, 12 at Blue Bay. And at West Gosford, it's sitting on 12 degrees at 6:05 at Coast FM.
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0: Deep Purple on the Big Breakfast, a bit of music mix, Coast FM 963, Little Smoke on the Water this morning, and the Black Sorrows there too. And Chain to the Wheel at a quarter past six with Greg Wilmot. Morning to the 6 o'clockers. Hope you had a nice weekend. Warm one Saturday, wet one yesterday. Into another week, the last few days of September. New month greeting us on Thursday. Monday, September 28, today, International Day for Universal Access to Information. The Sydney Opera House was opened on this day in 1973. I didn't realise it was opened in September. It was officially opened by the Queen a month later in October. We all know that one. And French actress Brigitte Bardot was born on this day in Paris back in 1934. Brigitte passed away last year at the age of 91.
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0: Sydney Trains advise trains are running on or near time this morning on the roads. No major accidents or breakdowns to report. Everything going okay. Sydney bound on the motorway this morning. Looking okay on our local roads too. Take extra care. Roads a little damp following the rain overnight. And don't forget double demerits from this Friday on our roads too, continuing over the October long weekend. Anything to report, call me here at Coast FM. The number here, 4322 0072. And I'll check it again after 6:30. 16 past 6.
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0: Big breakfast on this Monday morning, Coast FM 963. It's the Kinks all of the day and all of the night at 18 past 6 with Greg Wilmot. Now, congratulations going out to Steve Hatton at Carryon, who last Friday was the lucky winner, picking up the $1,000 gift certificate from the team at Outdoor Elegance at Erina. 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
1: 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Check the local weather details shortly. Right there, here's Alan O'Day, Undercover Angel. Yeah.

0: Plus, it's your community radio station, Coast FM 963. It's Alan O'Day, Undercover Angel, at 24 after 6 with Greg Wilmot as we take a look at the local weather details today. Sunrise, sunrose this morning at 5:36. Different story this time next Monday, though, with daylight saving kicking in this weekend. Sun will set this afternoon at 5:54. Tide on the turn at the moment. We have a high tide on Brisbane water around Coolawong this morning at 11:46, with a low tide this evening at 6:27. Wind for the west-northwest this morning at 2 kilometres an hour. We have a high UV index today. Also, humidity at 94%. Checking the rain gauge, 9 millimetres since midnight, the report there. We've had around 20 over the weekend. And the forecast today for this Monday, a cloudy one, some possible showers this morning. Southeasterly winds becoming light this afternoon. And looking ahead, partly cloudy tomorrow, fine and sunny on Wednesday. 19 degrees, our expected top today. Currently outside our Gosford studios, it's sitting on 13 degrees, a little milder on the coast at Nora Head, 15. And at Mangrove Mountain, it's sitting on 11 degrees at 26 after 6.
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0: Got the news coming up shortly at 6:30. Josh Bryan has our national news coming up. The Knights, who finished Wooden Spooners last year, are through to the NRL Grand Final, taking on the Roosters in Sunday's decider following that win over the Panthers yesterday. Should be a great grand final. More on that coming up in the news as grand final week is launched today, leading up to the big one on Sunday night. Coming up after 6:30, I'll check the trains and traffic for you. Our joke for the day there too. Also, our interstate weather forecast too. For those that are doing a little bit of travelling today, we'll see what's happening weather-wise around Australia. And more great classic hits to start your day as well. Don't forget the birthday book coming up at 10 to 8 this morning as well. Not too late to register a call if you've forgotten your loved one's birthday today. 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James Blunt gets us to news. 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Good morning.

0: 6:30, good morning, I'm Josh Bryant. Five men have been arrested outside an RAF base in England on suspicion of preparing a terrorist attack. Nine's Europe correspondent Josh Bavis reports.
1: Five men in three vans were intercepted by police and arrested in the early hours of the morning outside the RAF Fairford base to the west of London. They're being held on suspicion of preparing a terrorist act. The bomb disposal unit spent several hours investigating the contents of the vans, and about 80 homes in the town of Welford were evacuated as a precaution. The vans were reported to police by a resident who was suspicious. In July, the Iranian regime threatened to target this base because it's being used by the US for its long-range combat operations to strike Iran. In Welford, Josh Bavis.
0: An investigation is underway after a fatal crash in Sydney's northwest. Police have been told a sedan and SUV collided at Colby, trapping those in the smaller vehicle. The 19-year-old man behind the wheel of the sedan died while being transported to hospital. His passenger is in a critical condition. The final budget numbers for last financial year are due to be released by the Treasurer today. They're expected to show a $6 billion improvement compared to what was forecast in the May budget. It's likely that higher export revenue from strong commodity prices have contributed to the result. The Independent Planning Commission is preparing to hand down its decision on a proposal to extend the life of two mines in the Hunter. Hunter Valley Operations is looking to extend the life of its open cut north and south mines until 2045 and 2042 respectively. Environmentalists claim the plan would jeopardise Australia's emissions targets if approved, but the New South Wales Minerals Council Chief Executive Stephen Gallilees told James Willis there is broad support for the plan.
2: 16,000 people, mainly from the Hunter region, signed a letter of support for this project too. So it has the support of the community, local mayors, local MPs.
0: Polling data shows support for One Nation at a federal level in New South Wales has overtaken Labor and the Coalition. The analysis of the News Poll surveys conducted between July and September shows the minor party holds 31% of the primary vote in the state. The Albanese government holds 30%, the coalition sitting on 17%. Trade and technical courses are becoming increasingly popular in New South Wales high schools. Data shows more than a quarter of HSE students are now studying a vocational education and training course. And police are increasing their land and water patrols across Sydney as the weather warms up. In

0: Finance, one Australian dollar is buying 70.1 US cents.
1: There's one nursery on the coast that makes gardening affordable. Narara Valley Nursery.
2: Sponsor. You're up to date with the latest news. 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
0: The Newcastle Knights have stunned the minor premiers 22-14 to book a place in the NRL Grand Final. They trailed by 8 at halftime and had to play the entire second half a man down after Phoenix Crossland was sent off for a nasty hip drop which broke the leg of Nathan Cleary. Local junior Cody Hopwood has told the Continuous Call team it's a credit to Justin Holbrook and his coaching staff.
3: I'm lost for words, mate. What those individuals have done for this organisation and this club, I don't reckon anyone's ever seen it before. For the job those guys have done, it's unbelievable. Wool-wooded Spooners last year.
0: The Wallabies have beaten the Springboks 42-38 in Perth despite playing four men down in the final 10 minutes. And in golf's President's Cup, it's going down to the wire between the US and the international team. The US projected to win, leading six of the seven remaining matches. That's sport. I'm Mike Pearsall. That's news and sport.
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6: In for a cloudy day, some possible showers this morning. Southeasterly winds becoming light this afternoon. Looking ahead, partly cloudy tomorrow. Fine and sunny on Wednesday. 19 degrees our expected top today. Rather mild this morning. 15 at Gorrickon, 14 at Woi Woi Bay. And at Central Mangrove, it's sitting on 13 degrees at 25 to 7 at Coast FM.
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0: Coast FM 963 rolling out the classic hits on a Monday morning. Candy Staton there, Young Hearts Run Free. It is 21 to 7 with Greg Wilbert. Now, I'm going to tell you, Oktoberfest comes to Pearl Beach this coming Saturday, October 3, 5 p.m. It gets underway, Ondel 8, and it's happening at the Pearl Beach Community Hall. That's on Diamond Road there at Pearly. Featuring Bavarian festivities, a pretzel tossing competition. Now, that sounds like a lot of fun. Also, a stein holding competition, too. Live music, traditional dancing, German beer, and sausages happening there, too. Should be a great afternoon there, 5 to 8 this Saturday at the Pearl Beach Community Hall. Oktoberfest is coming to Pearl Beach. Joke for the day on this Monday morning. What's the best way to win a race? Well, it's pretty simple when you think about it. Just run faster than everybody else.
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0: I mean, that's what it's all about. Sydney Trains advise the trains are running on or near to time this morning. On the roads, no major accidents or breakdowns to report. We've got a steady run on the motorway this morning. Take extra care. Those roads are a little damp this morning too. Anything to report, call me here at Coast FM 43220072. And I'll check trains and traffic for you once again. We'll do that shortly after 7. It is 20 to 7 now at Coast FM.
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0: Billy Thorpe and the Aztecs on the Big Breakfast, a better music mix, Coast FM 963. A little Poison Ivy this morning. And Delamitri in there too, kissing this thing goodbye. It is 12 to 7 with Greg Wilmot from the Community File this morning. The Peninsula Men's Shed is open Monday to Thursday. Open today from 8 this morning till 4 this afternoon. And the shed located at Edelong, 117 Memorial Avenue. Morning to the boys heading off to the shed today. Caring for our community. 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

0: Mr. Mister on the Big Breakfast, a better music mix. Coast FM 963, the song there, Kiri, at 6 to 7 with Greg Wilbert. Now, coming up this weekend, it is the long weekend, and I've got to tell you, the Rotary Club of Gosford are holding a antique, vintage, retro, Australiana charity sale. This sounds rather interesting, this. And it's happening at Fagans Park at Point Clair, Saturday and Sunday, October 3 and 4, between 9 and 2, with a sausage sizzle happening there while you browse, and all proceeds going to local charities. 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The big Rotary Club of Gosford Australiana charity sale happening at Point Clair this Saturday and Sunday. 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
0: As we check the weather around Australia today, a cloudy one in Adelaide, top today of 26 degrees, cloudy in Brisbane, top of 24, cloudy in Canberra, 18 degrees, showers forecast in Darwin today, 31, fine in Hobart, 17, sunny in Melbourne, 17, a sunny one in Perth, top of 20, and a cloudy day in Sydney, some early morning showers about top of 20 degrees. Here on the Central Coast, a cloudy one, that's what we've got looking out the window this morning. Some possible showers about this morning. Southeasterly winds, they'll lighten this afternoon. And looking ahead, a partly cloudy day set down tomorrow. And for Wednesday, back to fine and sunny conditions. Thursday, pretty much the same. They're saying some more rain about come the weekend too, a few showers about here and there as we get the school holidays underway today. 19 degrees, our expected top today at the Rural Fire Service Control Centre at Carryong this morning. It's sitting on 12 degrees, and up around Birdie Beach at Budgerwoy, it's sitting on 15. Coming up to the news at 7 o'clock, Josh Bryant has our news at 7 o'clock. The budget result to be released today, and also the latest opinion poll shows Anthony Albanese as preferred Prime Minister. Some of the stories making news this morning. After 7, I'll check the trains and traffic for you. We'll look at events that happened on this day, September 28 in history, and I'll check the weekend lotto information for you too. Getting us into news, Queen and Killer Queen on The Big Breakfast.

0: 7 o'clock. Good morning, I'm Josh Bryant. A security expert believes proxies linked to Iran are behind a suspected bomb plot targeting a United Kingdom airbase which is being used by the US military. Five men have been arrested on suspicion of explosives offences after British police received a tip-off about three vans travelling to RAF Fairford. Will Geddes has told today Tehran has previously said the base is a military target.
1: The one thing we do know about Iran is that they use proxies. So there are a number of different potential smaller groups or informal groups that have been perhaps recruited via channels from Iran to actually undertake this possible attack.
0: Economists say a rate increase could cripple first home buyers who are already spending 42% of their income on mortgage repayments. As many as three further hikes could be on the cards in the next 6 months. Analysis suggests one rise would increase repayments by an average of $120 a month. The opposition argues it's not helpful for the Prime Minister to be amping up fear about a data breach involving an OpenAI agent accessing government websites. The heads of two AI companies have been called to appear before a Senate inquiry amid investigations into how the incident unfolded and why it took so long for the alarm to be raised. Shadow Defence Minister James Patterson says the next incident could be much worse.
2: This time it wasn't serious in terms of the data that was taken or the method of the intrusion, but next time it could be much more serious, and we need to be doubling down and investing, particularly in our government networks, to defend them better, and we're going to need to use AI to do that.
0: Sydney Airport says it does not expect any effect for passengers due to planned strike action tonight. A number of work safety officers will be walking off the job from 10 o'clock tonight. The airport says contingency arrangements have been put in place. More than 150 people have been charged during a two-day police blitz targeting violent offenders and knife crime across the state. Police seized 108 weapons, including 85 knives and 4 firearms, during Operation Foil. A free legal service is being set up to support victim survivors of sexual violence in the state. It will provide help with a range of matters, including reporting to police and the criminal justice process. Minister for the Prevention of Domestic Violence and Sexual Assault, Jodie Harrison, says the legal system can be overwhelming.
3: They're really aimed at helping victim survivors of sexual assault understand the criminal justice system. It'll provide legal advice and, in some cases, legal representation.
0: In finance, one Aussie dollar buying 70.1 US cents.
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6: Knights legend Matthew Johns has broken down after his former side secured its first grand final berth in 25 years. Newcastle defeated Penrith 22-14 in an epic preliminary final at Accor Stadium, playing a man down for 44 minutes and overcoming an 8-point halftime deficit. Johns says it means so much to the city of Newcastle.
7: I'm so happy for all the fans. All they'd have put up for a lot of years to get back to where they are now. And Justin Holbrook's an unbelievable job, but what they did in that second half, it's, you know, and today, even the fantasy getting to the game, nothing was straightforward.
6: That audio thanks to Fox Sports. Australia's gone down by 32 runs in the second one-dayer in South Africa, despite a 130-run opening partnership from Mitch Marsh and Travis Head. That's sport. I'm Mike Pearsall.
0: It's 7:04. 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
12: On a cloudy Monday morning, cloudy with some possible showers today, says the Bureau. Chiefly this morning, southeasterly winds, they'll lighten during the afternoon. Looking ahead, partly cloudy tomorrow and fine and sunny on Wednesday. 19 degrees our expected top today, 8 millimetres of rain since midnight. And we have a high tide coming up on Brisbane water this morning at 5 past 11 with a low tide just after 5:30 this afternoon. Currently 13 degrees at Watanabe, 13 at Green Point, and at Coolawong this morning it's sitting on 13 degrees. At 7:05 at Coast FM.
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0: Jeff St. John on the Big Breakfast, Coast FM 963, the big time operator, and the cause in there too. Forgiven but not forgotten. It's 12 past 7 with Greg Wilmot. Morning to the 7 o'clock, a start of the school holidays today. Daylight saving kicking in this weekend too. We know clocks go forward an hour on the weekend. A reminder there, we'll talk more about that though later on during the week. We lose an hour's sleep, don't we? Saturday night into Sunday morning. But never mind, we get that back in autumn next year, don't we? But something to think about as the days start to get longer.
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0: Five Division 1 winners in Saturday night lotto. Two of those from New South Wales sharing in the $6 million prize pool.
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0: Sydney Trains advise trains are running on or near to time this morning on the roads. No major accidents or breakdowns to report. We've got a steady run on the motorway this morning. Take extra care on the roads too. A little damp following some overnight rain. And don't forget those double demerits start on our roads this Friday morning too. And they continue over the long weekend. Anything to report, call me here at Coast FM. Number to call 4322 0072 and I'll check in again shortly after our local news at 7:30. Coming up to 14 after 7.

0: UB40 on the Home of Classic Hits, KSFM 963, a little red, red wine, bit early for that this morning. It is 16 past 7 with Greg Wilmot coming up on KSFM over the October long weekend. And we kick this off on Friday night at 6 o'clock. It's the top 10 from then. We are counting them down. We are doing countdowns from 1960 to 1999, not in that order, just playing them randomly across the weekend. Spanning 40 years, some great songs to listen out for, and we're looking forward to that one too, right over this long weekend. The top 10 from then, all part of the classic hits here at Coast FM. Up next, we'll look at events that happened on this day, September 28 in history.
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0: 19 past 7 here at Coast FM. Monday morning, September 28. It's the 271st day of the year. And it was on this day back in 1745 that God Save the King had its first public performance at the Drury Lane Theatre in London. Well, the Sydney Opera House opened on this day in 1973 after 16 years of construction. Or that should be 14 years of construction. It opened with a production of War and Peace. Queen Elizabeth II performed an official opening ceremony the following month in October of 73. Australian motor racing driver Alan Jones became the World Formula One motor racing champion on this day. That was back in 1980, while chalkies at the Australian Stock Exchange marked up their final deals on this day. That was back in 1990. The traditional system was superseded by computers. Poppy King placed her lipstick company into receivership and on the market on this day back in 1998. Whilst it was on this day, September 28, back in 2016, we lost Max Walker, the Australian Test cricketer, VFL footballer, TV presenter and author at the age of 68. Tangles went way too early. And Kris Kristofferson, the US singer, songwriter and actor, died aged 88 on this day. That was back in 2024. It all happened today, September 28 in history. 20 past 7 on The Big Breakfast at Coast FM.

It's the Jam on the Big Breakfast, Coast FM 963, a town called Mallice at 23 after 7 with Greg Wilmot. Monday morning it is. Hope you had a great weekend as we start another working week, although it is school holidays and things are a little bit different the next couple of weeks because the kids are on holidays and some of the parents sharing some time with their kids as well. The Pearl Beach Spring Fair is happening at Pearl Beach Memorial Hall this coming Saturday. I mentioned earlier this morning they've got the Oktoberfest happening there in the evening, but they've got a Spring Fair Saturday, October 3, between 9 and 2, featuring a range of food, plants, homemade goods and more. And as I mentioned on the Big Breakfast last week, springtime, always a very popular time, isn't it? When it comes to various fates and fairs, spring is in the air and a lot starts happening on the rundown to Christmas. I mentioned Christmas there. We're nearly three quarters of the way through the year. Can you believe that? Here's Brian Cadnow, Coast FM.

0: Verus, a house destroyed by fire overnight at Chitaway Bay. After 7:30, I'll check in with trains and traffic. Got the birthday book too coming up at around 10 to 8 this morning too. Stick around. Monday morning it is, an overcast day outside. That's the story. News next at 7:30 here at Coast FM.
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0: It's 7:30. Good morning. I'm Josh Bryant. Final budget data is expected to show the nation's finances are in better shape, but interest rates are still expected to rise. Federal politics editor Michael Packey explains.
1: Treasury will hand down the final budget outcome for the last financial year, expected to show the underlying deficit is $6 billion lower than was forecast in the May budget. We don't know the reason for the improvement at this stage, but analysts believe high export revenue is likely to have been the main contributor. The better budget result is unlikely to spare homeowners from another interest rate hike as the Reserve Bank Board begins its two-day meeting today. The official cash rate is widely tipped to rise to a 15-year high of 4.6%. Michael Packey reporting.
0: Analysis of polling shows support for a federal One Nation government has overtaken Labor and Coalition in both New South Wales and Queensland. The Pauline Hanson-led outfit recorded a 31% primary vote in New South Wales, ahead of the Albanese Labor government on 30. One Nation is least popular in Victoria, with a primary vote of 25%. A man is fighting for life after being struck by a taxi in Sydney's inner suburbs. The driver of the vehicle is undergoing mandatory testing following the incident at Ultimo. A meeting will be held to discuss a contentious plan to help tackle staffing issues for air traffic controllers at Sydney Airport. Air Services Australia is understood to be looking at having no controllers at the airport while the curfew is in effect between 11pm and 5am. Airlines for Australia and New Zealand Chief Executive Stephen Beckett told James Willis it's just one of the ideas being looked at, but there are possible issues with it.
2: One of the concerns we have is that even though planes aren't scheduled to land between those curfews, there's lots of aircraft being moved around. There's lots of maintenance that happens after hours.
0: Five men have been arrested near an RAF base in southwest England on suspicion of preparing a terrorist act. RAF Fairford has been used by the US military to carry out strikes on Iranian missile sites since the start of the Iran war. And figures show the popularity of trade and technical courses is surging at high schools across the state. HSC enrolments for vocational education and training courses have increased by 20% over the past 6 years. Education Minister Prue Carr says the figures are promising.
3: We need more people in trades to combat the need for housing as well as labour shortages in critical industries.
0: In finance, one Australian dollar is currently buying 70.17 US cents.
4: There's one nursery on the coast that makes gardening affordable. Narara Valley Nursery.
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6: An unlikely hero has stood up for Newcastle, steering them into their first NRL Grand Final in 25 years. Down by 8 to the Panthers at halftime, and with a man sent off, second-string halfback Sandon Smith set up a try and scored two himself to upset the Panthers 22-14 at a Call Stadium. Smith has told the Continuous Call team he's fallen in love with the Steel City.
7: I can't put into words what this club and this

0: Darwin has been to me, eh? Like, I've only been here for 1 year and I've only heard about what it feels, but to experience this, I can't wait for next week, mate. I can't wait.
1: The Wallabies have pulled off an incredible upset of their own, defeating the world champion Springboks 42-38 in Perth, despite four yellow cards in the final 11 minutes. And Aussie boxer Sam Goodman has claimed the interim IBF Super Bantamweight world title in Tokyo. That's sport. I'm Mike Pearsall.
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5: Good morning, I'm Yvonne Rose. A home has been destroyed by fire at Chitaway Bay early this morning. Emergency crews were called to Thomas Walker Drive just after 2 a.m, finding the single level house well alight. The incident was upgraded to a second alarm, bringing additional Fire and Rescue New South Wales and Rural Fire Service crews to the scene. Two people safely evacuated and no injuries were reported. The cause of the fire is now under investigation. A new free legal service for victims survivors of sexual violence has been announced for New South Wales by the state and federal governments. The $1.74 million sexual assault survivors legal service will provide free advice through Legal Aid New South Wales on issues including reporting to police, the criminal justice process and subpoenas. Last week it was announced that following statewide funding changes, Legal Aid New South Wales domestic violence unit will cease its long-standing face-to-face outreach service at the Central Coast Women's Health Centre. The Gosford Art Prize has attracted a record 1,518 entries this year, with artists from every state and territory represented. Judges have selected 174 finalists. Alakoku Dash took out the $25,000 acquisitive major prize for The Long Goodbye 2. Other major awards went to Esther Carlin, Damien Shen and Belinda Piggott. The exhibition features a $57,500 prize pool and is now on at Gosford Regional Gallery running until November 22. In sport, the Central Coast Mariners have beaten Central Coast Football's select women team 7-0 at Plume Park on Saturday. The Mariners produced a dominant performance in a hit-out as they continue preparations for the new A-League women's season. The match also gave local players the chance to test themselves against the Mariners, with plenty of fans turning out to support both sides. This has been Coast FM Local News in association with Coast Community News.
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8: Under cloudy skies this morning, a cloudy day, some possible showers this morning, southeasterly winds, they'll be coming lighter this afternoon. Looking ahead, partly cloudy tomorrow, fine and sunny on Wednesday. 19 degrees, our expected top today. Currently 13 at Saratoga, sitting on 13 at Fountaindale. And at Mannering Park, it's sitting on 14 degrees. At 23 to 8 at Coast FM.
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0: Pick up 100 at Coast FM 963 and the song there, Love Plus One at 19 to 8 with Greg Wilbert, Monday morning. Column 8 of the City Morning Herald today has more on AI. They've been touching on that for much of last week, in fact, and the take on things these days. Now, could you imagine Donald Trump saying AI is American intelligence? Or here in Australia, we say it's Australian intelligence, or is it simply annoying intelligence? Then there's AI washing and AI slop, some terms that have emerged of late. I guess we'll always know it officially, though, as artificial intelligence.
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0: AI wasn't in our vocab a few years ago, was it? Sydney Trains advise the trains are running on or need a time on the roads, no major accidents or breakdowns to report. We've got a steady run on the motorway this morning, going all right, heading towards Sydney and north towards Newcastle this morning. Take extra care, roads a little damp following some overnight rain. Anything to report, call me here, number at Coast FM 43220072, and I'll check it again after 8 on The Big Breakfast, 18 to 8 now.

0: Shannon on the Big Breakfast, Coast FM 963. Hats off to Larry this morning, whoever Larry is, at 16 to 8 with Greg Wilmot Monday morning. Hope you had a nice weekend too as we start another working week. Now, the New South Wales Justices Association offers desks at Jemina and at Woi Woi Libraries every Monday. So on again today. 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They're there on Thursdays at the Jemina Library too. 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Up next, we'll open the birthday book and see who's celebrating a birthday on this 28th day of September.
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2: 13 to 8 here at Coast FM. We open the birthday book on this Monday morning, September 28 today, and we say happy birthday to Sam Magus at Terrigal. Sam, happy birthday to you, my friends. You have a great day today and trust all as well. And one of our colleagues celebrating a birthday today as well, David Abrahams, our local newsreader here at Coast FM, doing the local news at 8:30 this morning. David celebrating a birthday today. Tuned in, putting the news together this morning. David, happy birthday to you, and you have a great day today as well. Also celebrating birthdays today, Helen Shapiro, the English singer. She is 80 today, born in London on this day back in 1946. Had that big song, Walking Back to Happiness, back in the day. Not Responsible was another big hit of hers too. Bob Carr, former New South Wales Premier, 79 today, born in Sydney and Maroubra on this day in 1947. While Mika Häkkinen, the Finnish racing driver, is 58, born in Finland on this day in 1968. Knew him as the Flying Finn, winning the Formula One World Championship in 1998 and again in 1999. Australian TV presenter Layla McKinnon, 54 today, born in Iran on this day in 1972, while Shane Webke, the Australian rugby league footballer, turns 52, born in Toowoomba in Queensland on this day in 1974, played for the Broncos, played certainly some origin football too for the Maroons and played for Australia too. Front rower was Shane Webke back in the day. And also celebrating a birthday today, American singer Jennifer Rush, born Heidi Stern in Queens in New York on this day back in 1960. She is 66 today. And it was back in 1987 she teamed up with Elton John to record this one.

Celebrating a 66th birthday today, we speak of Jennifer Rush teaming up there with Elton John and the Flames of Paradise. It is 7 to 8 with Greg Wilmot, Monday morning. A cloudy one, says the Bureau today. Some possible showers about this morning. Southeasterly winds, they'll become a little light this afternoon. And looking ahead, all right, tomorrow, partly cloudy and fine and sunny on Wednesday as we work our way through week one of the school holidays. 19 degrees, our expected top today. Currently, it's sitting on 16 degrees here at Coast FM.

John ONJ on the Big Breakfast, Coast FM 963. If you love me, let me know. It is 3 to 8 with Greg Wilman. Standing by for news at 8 o'clock. Josh Bryant has that for us. And coming up in the news at 8, well, mixed results for Australia at the sporting field overnight. The good news in rugby union, the Wallabies getting up over the Springboks in a nail-biter there, 42-38. While in cricket, going down to South Africa in the second one day. I get the latest on all of that coming up in our news at 8 o'clock. Other side of 8, I'll check the trains and traffic for you. Also the fuel prices too, if you're filling up the car this morning after the weekend running about. We'll see where the cheapest fuel is about around the Central Coast this morning. And of course, more great classic hits to start your day on this Monday morning. Getting a seat of news though, go back to the 1960s. This song was re-released in the 70s too by Neil Sedaka. This one called Breaking Up Is Hard To Do, taking us to news at 8. On the Big Breakfast, here at Coast FM.

0: 8 o'clock. Good morning, I'm Josh Bryant. The Federal Treasurer is preparing to announce a $6 billion improvement in underlying deficit, although how that happened is yet to be revealed. The government has been under pressure over spending amid a looming rate hike from the Reserve Bank, which will put further pressure on households' budgets. Finance Minister Katie Gallagher has told Today the latest figures show the government is taking action.
1: The deficit's coming in lower than what we forecast at budget, and again, that's because we're so focused on making sure we do our bit to help with the inflation challenge.
0: The US has now raised its threat level at a second RAF base in the UK after a suspected terrorist plot was thwarted. A group of men were intercepted, believed to be on their way to RAF Fairford, which has been used by American forces during the conflict with Iran. Officials in Tehran had identified the site as a possible target in the past. Assistant Chief Constable Richard O'Cohen says they swooped quickly after getting a public tip-off.
2: Relating to three suspicious vehicles travelling towards RAF Fairford. Armed officers responded and subsequently arrested five men in the Welford area on suspicion of committing offences under the Explosives Act. The men were taken into custody where they remain.
0: Work safety officers at Sydney Airport are preparing to walk off the job tonight. Up to 50 staff members will strike for 3 hours as they push for better pay and conditions, but the airport says contingency plans are in place and the action is not expected to have any effect on passengers. Australian senators are calling for the boss of OpenAI to front up to an inquiry into artificial intelligence. One of the tech giant's AI agents went rogue and gained access to multiple Australian government websites. Greens Senator Sarah Hanson-Young says there are serious questions which need to be answered. Police have seized more than 100 weapons during a two-day blitz across New South Wales. Operation Foil targeted violent offenders, knife crime and the possession of weapons. More than 150 people have been charged during the crackdown. Also making news, polling data shows support for One Nation at a federal level in New South Wales has overtaken that for Labor and the Coalition. And after 25 years between drinks, Newcastle fans are still celebrating as their team prepares to be its part in the NRL Grand Final. The Knights down to the Panthers in front of 57,000 fans at a Coors Stadium. Michael Hagan, who last coached the Knights to their premiership in 2001, has told James Willis it was a spectacular outcome.
3: I'm just really excited about their chances, and I don't think they fear anyone too much, and I think they're a good chance. I thought they were a good chance against South, the Warriors and Panthers, and I think they're a great chance against the Roosters on Sunday.
0: In finance, one Aussie dollar buying 70.1 US cents.
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6: Newcastle has reached the NRL Grand Final for the first time in 25 years following an upset 22-14 win over the Panthers at a Coors Stadium. The Knights overturned a 14-6 halftime deficit despite Phoenix Crossland being sent off before the break for a hip drop tackle. The Wallabies have pulled off an unbelievable upset of their own, defeating the world champion Springboks 42-38 in Perth. Australia hanging on with just 11 men on the field in the final stages after four late yellow cards. Captain Harry Wilson has praised the impact of their coach Les Kiss, still unbeaten since taking over from Joe Schmidt.
7: I'm so happy for him, so happy for us as a group. His care for this group since his coming has been special.
6: That audio on Nine. And the United States has won golf's President's Cup 16.5 to 12.5 over the internationals. That's sport. I'm Mike Pearsall.
0: 8:04, that's news and sport.
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11: In for a cloudy day, says the Bureau. Some possible showers this morning. Southeasterly winds, they'll become light this afternoon. Looking ahead, partly cloudy tomorrow, fine and sunny on Wednesday. 19 degrees, our expected top today. 8 millimetres of rain since midnight. And checking the tidal information, high tide coming up on Brisbane Water around Coolawong this morning at 11:05. And we have a low tide this afternoon just after 5:30 at 5:38. Currently at Mount White, 12 degrees 13 on Mount Elliot this morning, and on St Hubert's Island, it's sitting on 16 degrees at 8:05. at Coast FM.
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0: The Big Breakfast Classic Hits, Coast FM 963. It's the Beatles and We Can Work It Out. And in there to Australian Cruel and Errol. At 11 after 8 with Greg Wilbert. Morning to the 8 o'clockers on this Monday morning, 28th day of September. As Ivana mentioned in the local news at 7.30, a good crowd in attendance at Plume Park on Saturday afternoon to see the Mariners women's side go round, taking on a Central Coast elite women's side. Best of the local girls up against the Mariners. A great opportunity and experience for the local players too to take on some of the A-League's best. 7-0 the scoreline. I don't think that means too much. Just great experience and a good hit out for both sides as well. And talking about the Mariners women's side, not too long before their competition gets underway, they take on Brisbane Roar up in Brisbane in the opening round on October 17. Only weeks away now.
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0: And taking a look at the fuel prices around the coast this morning, E10, cheapest we could find on petrol spy just before the news at 8 o'clock this morning, $2.28.5. E10 fuel at the Metro at Berkeley Vale, unleaded 91 at $2.31.5. At the Metro service stations at Tungra, Wyong and Tungrawong, also Pearl Energy at North Wyong and the United at North Wyong. Cheapest fuel certainly up the northern part of the coast, unleaded 95 at $2.39.5. Starlight Power at YE. Unleaded 98 at $2.51.5, Pearl Energy at North Wyong and the Metro at Tungra. Whilst if you're after diesel, premium diesel, $2.77.5, the cheapest at the Metro at Wyong and the Metro at Tungrawong. And regular diesel, cheapest at $2.77.5, the United at Wyong and Pearl Energy at North Wyong. Cheapest fuel this morning, though, $2.28.5 at the Metro at Berkeley Vale. 13 past 8.
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0: Sydney Trains advise trains are running on or need a time this morning on the roads. No major accidents or breakdowns. Report a steady run on the motorway this morning and a steady run on our local roads this morning too. School holidays certainly do make a difference. Traffic going okay out there. Take extra care. Roads a little damp following some overnight rain. And don't forget, double demerits are back on our roads this Friday morning and they continue over the long weekend. Anything to report, call me here at Coast FM 43 22 0072. I'll check it again shortly after our local news. 14 past 8.

0: Big Breakfast, Classic Hits, Coast FM 963. It's Gloria Estefan, Anything For You. It is 18 past 8 with Greg Wilmot on this Monday morning. Got to say well done to all those that took part in the fun runs yesterday. The Runfest Central Coast was on up around the entrance, featuring 3, 5 and 10 kilometre fun runs. There was a marathon and half marathon as well. And those cool conditions certainly aiding runners. And the good news is, as the rain started to come in early Sunday afternoon, it was pretty well done, the running. Before that, I guess there's some stiff and sore competitors around this morning, but a lot of satisfied ones too. Probably happy with the times that they ran yesterday. 18 after 8. Good morning.
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0: Looking forward to that. 20 past 8 here at Coast FM. 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

Danny Cool, Ross Wilson and the boys on The Big Breakfast, Coast FM 963. Hi, honey ho, at 24 past 8 with Greg Wilmot. Morning to you on this Monday morning as the North Coast XBT makes its way towards Gosford. In fact, just heading through Woi Woi Tunnel at the moment, running on time. And it's due in at Gosford just after 8.30 this morning, picking up passengers at Wyong around 8:45, bound for the mid-North Coast and beyond today. Coming up to the news at 8.30, our national news at 8:30, Josh Bryant has that for us. And coming up in the news, a budget result to be released today. And more on the Rugby League Grand Final too, the big game on Sunday night. It's the Knights up against the Roosters. The Knights getting through yesterday with that win over the Penrith Panthers, a gutsy win. Certainly sad to see Nathan Cleary go down the way he did and assisted off the field the way he did. And I guess our thoughts are with him. But the Panthers not there this year. It's the Knights and the Roosters, and grand final festivities underway all this week. David Abrahams, the birthday boy, has Coast FM local news coming up after our national news at 8:30. And coming up in the final half hour of The Big Breakfast this morning, Sherilyn Darcy joins us with gardening today. We have our handy hint for the day on the radio for you too. And we'll check the trains and traffic. In fact, looking pretty good out there this morning. No dramas on the roads and trains running on either time as well. Getting us into news, Tom Petty of the Heartbreakers will take us to our 8:30 news. This one called Learning to Fly on The Big Breakfast here at Coast FM.

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0: It's 8:30. Good morning. I'm Josh Bryant. A Liberal senator says an incident in the United Kingdom highlights the need for Australia to get serious about defence-based security. A group of men have been intercepted, believed to be on their way to RAF Fairford, which has been used by American forces during the conflict with Iran. UK police say the men have been detained on suspicion of preparing a terrorist act. Senator Jess Collins has told James Willis recent incidents here have raised questions about how our personnel would be able to respond.
1: Saw that the RAF base in Darwin was just broken into. We had a joyride. We had one at RAF base Amberley last year as well. Our guards are unarmed, so we outsource them and then we don't arm them. So all they have is the power of their voice to try and stop attack.
0: The Albanese government claims responsible economic management has contributed to better budget numbers. The final budget outcome is expected to show a $6 billion improvement over the past financial year. The reduction in the underlying deficit has most likely been driven from increased export revenue. An expert says about half of properties put on the market over the weekend failed to sell at auction. Economists are widely expecting the Reserve Bank to raise the official cash rate to 4.6% tomorrow, putting a further dent in confidence of the property sector. Schroders' Sebastian Mullen says fears of an upcoming rate hike is softening buyer confidence.
2: So there's a 90% chance they hike tomorrow, and the interest rate's expected to get to 5% by this time next year, which is another sort of 2 to 3 hikes. Mm-hmm. If that comes through, that will hurt the property market. So expectations are down 10% on average around the country.
0: Sydney Airport says it does not expect strike action by staff at the facility to have an effect on passengers. A number of work safety officers will walk off the job from 10 o'clock tonight as part of a push for better pay. The airport says contingency arrangements have been put in place. Figures show trade and technical courses are becoming increasingly popular at New South Wales high schools. HSC enrolments for vocational education and training courses have increased by 20% over the past 6 years. Police are ramping up land and water patrols across Sydney as the weather warms up. Officers will be out in force on jet skis, push bikes and patrolling on foot. Police Minister Yasmin Catley says Operation Summer Foreshore will be targeting antisocial behaviour.
3: We don't want to be the party poopers here. We just want to make sure everyone can be out there having a good time. So whether it's on the water or on the land, the police will be out there making sure that people are doing the right thing.
0: In finance, one Australian dollar is buying 70.16 US cents.
4: There's one nursery on the coast that makes gardening affordable. Narara Valley Nursery.
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6: A horror injury for Panthers halfback Nathan Cleary has marred the incredible 22-14 preliminary final victory for the Newcastle Knights. Hooker Phoenix Crossland was sent off 4 minutes out from halftime after a hip drop tackle broke Cleary's leg. Cleary has since had surgery on the compound fracture and is recovering in hospital. Nathan's father and coach Ivan Cleary says it was an emotional night.
7: Yeah, it was a bit hard. I went and saw him at halftime and saw the whole crew were in there, my family, so that was a bit hard. It was a bit emotional, so yeah, but show goes on.
6: The Wallabies have stunned the Springboks 42-38 in Perth despite being shown 4 yellow cards in the last 11 minutes. And Australia has gone down to South Africa by 32 runs in the second one-dayer in Johannesburg. That's sport. I'm Mike Pearsall.
0: 26-9, that's the latest news and sport.
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10: Good morning, I'm David Abrahams. A locally based University of Newcastle professor has secured $5 million

0: $1 million for the local research institute as part of an $11 million New South Wales government investment aimed at improving cancer care in regional communities. Professor Nicola Bowden will lead the expansion of the Regional Cancer Research Network, New South Wales, building research partnerships right across the state. The summer beach season was officially opened on Saturday across the region, with flags being raised at all 15 patrolled Central Coast beaches. Surf Life Saving Central Coast Chair Michael Hislop says the organisation is ready once again to keep the beaches safe.
1: Please remember, the only place to swim is between the red and yellow flags. Welcome to 2026-27's summer season.
0: In another news, bogon moths have invaded the region over the weekend, with millions of the little night flies reportedly blown off course on their way to the snowy mountains. One wildlife expert who's gone online is appealing for help to help the little navigators by turning off unnecessary outdoor lighting. That does distract the moths on their star-based navigation habits towards the mountains. And in sport, the Central Coast Mariners women demonstrated their professionalism over the weekend in a friendly pre-season game against a select side of the best amateur women's Premier League players from right across the region at Plume Park. A big local crowd rolled up to snatch a view of the new team ahead of the new Mariners or the Ninja A-League season. The Mariners women defeated their local rivals 7-0 in the friendly match. This has been Coast FM Local News in association with Coast Community News.
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4: On this Monday morning, a cloudy one, some possible showers this morning, southeasterly winds, they'll become lighter this afternoon. Looking ahead, partly cloudy tomorrow and a fine and sunny Wednesday, 19 degrees our expected top today. Currently 15 in Brooklyn, 17 at Empire Bay, and at San Remo this morning it's sitting on 14 at 23 to 9.
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0: It's the Bee Gees and the Big Breakfast, Coast FM 963. A little night fever on a Monday morning at 20 to 9 with Greg Wilman as the Central Coast Ferry Service leaves Veterans Hall at Saratoga, bound for Woi Woi, heading down the channel and due in shortly at 8.45. David Abraham's mentioned in our local news, Bogong moths are passing through the region, blown off course as they head to the high country down south for the summer. And I certainly noticed a few around home over the weekend too, and a couple that were attracted to my car headlights as I came in this morning. And hearing that story about Bogong moths always reminds me of a race caller up around Newcastle some years ago swallowing a Bogong moth just as the horses hit the winning post.
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0: He didn't have much to say and he didn't open his wallet either. Sydney Trains advise the trains are running on or near to time on the roads. No major accidents or breakdowns to report. We've got a steady run on the motorway this morning. Local roads looking pretty good this morning too, aided by the school holidays. Don't forget those double demerits start Friday as well. Anything to report, call me here at Coast FM. Number to call, 43220072, and we'll keep you posted across the day here at Coast FM. Coming up to 18 to 9.

0: 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Shake Your Booty at 8:45 with Greg Wilmot. Now, Warren's cartoon in the Daily Telegraph today compares the two talking points of the weekend football. AFL Grand Final played at the MCG on Saturday afternoon. Gee, wasn't much in that one between the Lions and the Dockers. And the cartoon has supporters asking how the NRL can possibly upstage Kylie Minogue's halftime appearance. All part of the entertainment there at halftime on Saturday afternoon. Then next minute, the other half of the cartoon has Panthers and Knights fans witnessing playmaker Nathan Cleary injured, possibly the turning point of yesterday's preliminary final in the NRL. Certainly two talking points over the weekend in those respective games. Time to go gardening now with Gardening Today is Cheryl and Darcy.
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0: That's right, we changed the clocks this weekend. It is 12 to 9, time for our handy hit of the day. Now, you've got a number of power cords plugged into a power board, not sure which one to pull out when you have to pull one out. Well, simply use bread clips off your bread loaves and label which appliance it's clipped to. Simple as that. A mate of mine showed off the idea on his Facebook page recently. I thought, yeah, this is a good idea. Good idea for a handy hint. Another one for you around the same time tomorrow at Coast FM.

Jerry and the Pacemakers, all part of the classic hits on the Big Breakfast here at Coast FM. I like it. It is 9 to 9 with Greg Wilmot talking about things I like, and Sherilyn was talking about planting herbs around tomatoes in her Gardening Today segment just a moment ago, as it is tomato time. And while we're talking fruit, I was excited over the weekend to see that mangoes are starting to hit the shelves once again. Love the mangoes over the summer season. And mango season starts in September and continues until around March or April next year. Harvesting actually beginning in Western Australia and Northern Territory in the early part of the season, which is now, and Queensland kicking in a little bit later. Love the Calypso mangoes when they come out. They're my favourite. Looking forward to having those out once again. Mango season is here, and the mangoes are about. 8 to 9 now. Cloudy with some showers today. Mainly this morning. Cloudy next couple of days. Some sunshine around Wednesday. 19 our top. Currently 16 degrees at Coast FM 963.

0: It's the Pointer Sisters on the Big Breakfast, the Better Music Mix, Coast FM 963. And should I do it? It is 5 to 9 with Greg Wilmot. Good morning. Just had a call from Steve. I was talking about Grand Final Entertainment just a moment ago, and he said, bring back the sprint races on Grand Final Day where the fastest men in league will get together, one from each club, and see who is the fastest. Obviously, the two Grand Final teams can't supply their fastest men, but the other teams that aren't participating certainly can. That would be great halftime entertainment. Not a lot to put on and would certainly be a big wow factor for the crowd and those watching at home too. Makes a good point there, Steve. I like that one. Bring back the sprint races on Grand Final Day. 4 to 9.
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0: From the community file this morning, if you're interested in model railways, the Gosford City Model Railway Club meet Monday and Wednesday morning. So they meet this morning. In fact, they meet shortly from 9 and they meet Friday nights from 7 p.m. Now, you'll find them at the Kincumber, or in Kincumber, next to the public school there. Got their own little hall there, the Gosford City Model Railway Club at Kincumber there, next to the Kincumber Public School. 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Coming up to the news at 9, Lance Godwin on your radio after 9 this morning. Lance has more great classic hits to take you through a Monday morning. Happy Monday to you, a cloudy one to start the week. Enjoy the rest of your day. Look forward to your company tomorrow. Talking about the weather, it's the time of season. The zombies getting us to news at 9.

0: 9 o'clock. Good morning, I'm Josh Bryant. A Liberal senator says a major incident in the UK highlights the need for better security at Australian defence bases. Five men who are believed to be on their way to RAF Fairford in England's southwest have been arrested on suspicion of planning a terrorist act. Security expert Will Geddes has told Today the base has been used by the United States as part of its conflict with Iran.
1: To enable the US to be able to fly sorties and missions into Iran during the Iran conflict. Now, since that time, Iran has actually named it as one of the specific targets that it would want to strike at.
0: The final budget number for the last financial year is due to be released by the Treasurer today. It's expected to show a $6 billion improvement compared to what was forecast in the May budget. It's likely that higher export revenue from strong commodity prices has contributed to the result. $47 million is being spent to boost the state's prison capacity amid an increase in the number of people being refused bail. Jefferson Shaw reports from Silverwater.
2: The government's tougher bail laws for domestic violence offenders has seen a record number of people on remand, more than 6,000 as of this month. That's close to half of the state's prison population. To make additional room in the jail system, the Minns government is adding in almost 1,000 prison beds. Over 360 additional beds at Parkley Correctional Centre will be fast-tracked. Part of the Silverwater Correctional Complex will reopen with 515 beds. Around 150 staff will also be recruited to support the reopening by early next year. Jefferson Shaw, Silverwater Correctional Complex.
0: More than 150 people have been charged during a two-day police blitz targeting violent offenders and knife crime in the state. Police seized 108 weapons, including 85 knives and four firearms, as part of Operation Foil. Australia's top criminal intelligence body believes crimes as service models are helping newcomers enter the organised crime world. The Criminal Intelligence Commission says encrypted platforms where underworld figures can order attacks are becoming increasingly popular. There's been an outpouring of emotion from Newcastle fans after the side's fairy tale journey from Wooden Spooners to grand finalists was locked in. The win over the Panthers hands the Knights their first spot in an NRL decider in 25 years. Knights great Mark Hughes has told James Willis it's such a massive reward for the dedicated supporters who've never given up on their team.
3: Throwing four or five Wooden Spoons over the last 10 years, it's been tough times, but they turn up. They sit on the hill when it's raining and it's freezing cold. They go to away games. They travel. It's remarkable.
0: In finance, one Aussie dollar buying 70.1 US cents.
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6: Newcastle fans are still buzzing after what their coach has called the greatest win in rugby league history. The Knights will face the Roosters in the decider after defeating the Panthers 22-14 at a core stadium. They did it tough, behind by 8 at halftime and down a man after Phoenix Crossland was sent off. Coach Justin Holbrook says the army of Knights supporters helped get them home.
7: We all know, you know, we went down to 12, but then all of a sudden 30-odd thousand make you feel like you had 14 on there, I guess. So the boys didn't let it affect them, and what a win.
6: The Wallabies have held on with just 11 players in the dying stages to beat the world champion Springboks 42-38 in Perth. And the United States have won 8 of the 12 singles matches on the final day of golf's President's Cup to beat the Internationals. That's sport. I'm Mike Pearsall.
0: It's 9:04. That's the latest news and sport.
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12: Well, good morning, everybody, on this 28th day of September, and today, well, you can see plenty of cloud out there at the present time, and only the slight chance of a shower, though. The winds will be southeasterly, and they'll ease later in the day. We're heading towards forecast maximum of 19. Now, tomorrow, partly cloudy, light winds becoming northeasterly, temperature range 9 to 21, and for Wednesday, it's going to be a sunny day. Looking forward to that. Chance of morning fog. Light winds tending northeasterly, 15 to 25 knots, and the temperature range 9 to 25. Now, if you're out on the water today, wouldn't be too bad, actually, as long as you're out of that wind. At Terrigal Beach, going to have a high tide at 11.05 a.m. And Cooley Wong's had theirs, and it's going to be a low tide at 3.10 p.m. Now, currently around the coast, I've got Buff Point on 15, North Avoca 18 and Central Mangrove 12.
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Oh, Barry Manilow there, and I write the songs. And getting us underway, a really good song, Bad Fingers, day after day. It's 13 minutes past nine. You got Lance Godwin right through till 12 today, bringing you the classic hits, and looking forward to doing that. One of my favourites is up next, as a matter of fact, and that's the one and only Jimmy Buffett. He was published a book of short stories on this day in 1989. It was called Tales from Margaritaville. Fictional facts and factual fictions. You've got to be careful with the diction on that one, haven't you? Yeah, fictional facts and factual fictions in 1989. Anyway, we know about Margaritaville.

0: Argent, and hold your head up. I was just thinking about that Margaritaville with Jimmy Buffett. I went to his concert on January the 24th, 2011 at the Sydney Opera House, and he sang Margaritaville, needless to say. He also added a verse about old men in flip-flops at North Sydney Pool, which was quite amusing at the time as well. Anyway, after the break, we've got the Carpenters.
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0: Alex Lloyd, amazing here at Coast FM and making up the double play, The Carpenters and Yesterday Once More. 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
3: Good morning, I'm David Abrahams. Large volumes of school holiday traffic have been reported along the M1 motorway over the weekend as families head up north, with four separate reportable incidents occurring yesterday alone on the Central Coast section of the motorway, with crashes at Mount White, Sparks Road, Summersby and Kangiangi. No serious injuries were reported in all incidents, though long traffic delays were experienced by thousands of motorists as a result. And the Central Coast Business Awards were held over the weekend at a big gala dinner on Friday evening. The hotly contested annual awards celebrate the region's business community, dishing out gongs across nine separate categories. The Cowrey won the highly competitive Outstanding Restaurant Award for 2026, and Coast FM won the Regional Award for Excellence in Diversity and Inclusion with a citation to the Raw Disability Radio program, held on Monday evenings right here on Coast FM 963. And in other news, a mysterious graffiti bandit has struck the Booty Peninsula Arts Trail for the second year running, once again adding a carefully placed F in front of art. Last year, about half a dozen promotional signs received the same schoolyard treatment. This year, however, the culprit appears to have lifted their game, altering a main sign in a semi-professional fashion, using lettering remarkably close in colour and style to the original. The resulting fart trail sign has become either a point of irritation or amusement, depending on the viewer's tolerance for odorous comedy. And in sport, the Futures Academy High Performance Athlete Program is expanding across the Woi Woi Peninsula after a successful pilot year. Established through the Brisbane Water Learning Community last year, the program connects five local primary schools with both Brisbane Water Secondary College campuses. It provides talented young athletes with a high-performance sporting pathway within public education, allowing them to develop while remaining connected to their schools and local community. This has been Coast FM Local News in association with Coast Community News, your trusted local news source.
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3-day weather check, and well, plenty of cloud around, but it's not going to be much rain by the looks of things. The winds will be southeasterly. That'll keep the temperature down around about 19 degrees max today, probably a bit warmer in some suburbs. Tomorrow, partly cloudy, light winds becoming northeasterly. That'll clear things up a bit. And 9 to 21 is the temperature range. And for Wednesday, plenty of sunshine and a chance of morning fog. There'll be light winds tending northeasterly, and the temperature range is 9 to 25. But just outside our studio currently, it is 16 degrees. Here are the doors.

0: The Mindbenders and a groovy kind of love here at Coast FM. Jane Clifton before that, Girl on the Wall. I wonder what happened to Jane Clifton, but she lives in Melbourne apparently, and she's a civil celebrant. She performs music residences, she paints, she acts and writes. So she's still a very busy girl, isn't she? But I haven't seen any sort of new music material from her. Okay, after the break, Air Supply.
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Air Supply and Lost in Love here at Coast FM, where it's 10 minutes to 10 o'clock. And it was on this day in 1973 that the Sydney Opera House opened. Now, after 16 years of construction, it opened with a production of War and Peace. And of course, you know, a month later, Queen Elizabeth II performed the official opening ceremony. And, well, it's been all moving forward since then. They've got the acoustics pretty right now, too, in the concert hall. But we don't do opera here, do we, on Coast FM as such? But what we do do is we do play a song from an album called A Night at the Opera. You know who that's by, don't you? That's by Queen. So let's play a song you all know.

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1: It's 10 o'clock. Good morning. I'm John Bryant. There are fears some newer homeowners will be left spending close to half of their income covering mortgage repayments amid a looming interest rate rise. The federal opposition has released analysis as the Reserve Bank meets to decide on its next move. Social researcher and demographer Mark McCrindle says it also means the new generation won't have the nest egg their parents have had to fall back on.
2: The biggest nest egg Australian retirees have is not their super at the moment, it's their property. They can downsize, they can unlock money in that. They've seen that just in the last 20 years increase 2.5 times. And so that's been the best asset vehicle. So if the next generation don't have that, they're going to be a bit more financially insecure.
1: The Albanese government claims responsible economic management has contributed to better budget numbers. The final budget outcome to be released today is expected to show a $6 billion improvement for the financial year compared to the forecasts in the May budget. The reduction in the underlying deficit has most likely been driven from increased export revenue. The US has raised its threat level at a second RAF base in the UK after a suspected terrorist plot was thwarted. A group of men have been intercepted, believed to be on their way to RAF Fairford, which is being used by American forces as part of the conflict with Iran. Officials in Tehran had identified the site as a potential target in the past. The state's under-pressure prison and remand system is getting a $47 million boost to improve capacity. More than 6,000 people are in the state's jails, with close to half of those on remand. The boost includes the reopening of part of Silverwater Correctional Complex and more prison beds at Park Lee. The celebrations are expected to be lasting all week for Knights fans as they prepare for their side's first NRL Grand Final appearance in 25 years. Despite public transport dramas for the trip, there was a sea of red and blue in Sydney as Newcastle edged out the Panthers, and Knights great Kurt Gidley's told Mark Levy excitement in the city is already near fever pitch.
3: More and more blue and red around town, whether it's flags or businesses with streamers and the bloody butchers having red and blue sausages in the front counter. And that was me. I was a butcher in 2001 and I was making red and blue snags in the lead up to the 2001 grand final. So this week's going to explode for sure.
1: And an Australian-led study has found daylight saving has no clear or consistent effects on people's mental health. Swinburne researchers found a no significant link between the time shift and increased rates of depression, manic episodes or substance abuse. In finance, a few minutes into trade, the All Ords is steady at 88.45, one Aussie dollar buying 70 US cents.
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6: Knights hooker Phoenix Crossland has been referred straight to the NRL judiciary for the hip drop tackle which broke Nathan Cleary's leg in their prelim win over the Panthers. He'll need to beat the charge of dangerous contact if he's to play in the grand final against the Roosters on Sunday. Australia has a new boxing world champion. Sam Goodman beat Japan's Ryosuke Nishida by unanimous decision in Tokyo to claim the interim IBF super bantamweight world title. In golf, the US came from behind to win an 11th straight President's Cup. The internationals will next get a chance to break the drought at Melbourne's Kingston Heath in 2028. And Matt Hauser has won at the World Triathlon Championship Finals, but it wasn't enough to hang on to his world title, while Lauren Parker became Australia's most successful para-triathlete in history, claiming her 6th world crown. That's sport. I'm Mike Pearsall.
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11: 3-day weather check and plenty of cloud out there today, but very little chance of a shower. The winds will be southeasterly during the day and we're heading towards 19 degrees. Now tomorrow, partly cloudy, light winds becoming northeasterly and 9 to 21 is the temperature range. And for Wednesday, sunshine and